0: 30 received yesterday, but obviously there'll be more that have come in overnight. And there are a wide range of issues, you know, some very tough stories from consumers who've been suffering, you know, business loss. They're unable to function yesterday.
1: Meanwhile, V-Line chaos is continuing into a second day after yesterday's nationwide Telstra outage. The regional train network is telling passengers to make their own way to and from Melbourne this morning. Trains remain suspended, and there are a limited number of coaches replacing services. These people amongst tens of thousands of passengers that have been left stranded.
2: Trains were cancelled, so driving from Yarrawonga down, and it's taken me over an hour to get to Benalla because it's really foggy and there's a bloody lot of potholes around.
3: I thought, catch up with a mate, V-Line. That's down, so I'm working on Plan C, mate, which may be a bus to Laverton. I don't know what happens after that.
1: There's another confirmed case of bird flu in Australia. Air News Lee Harrison reports.
4: South Australia has recorded its second confirmed detection of H5 bird flu in a giant petrel found on the state's York Peninsula. It makes the country's eighth presumed positive result, including five in WA and one in New South Wales. Testing is also underway on four additional suspected cases, two in South Australia and two in WA. Those samples have been sent to the CSIRO for confirmation.
1: The Australian dollar is buying 69.3 US cents. This is Air News. New South Wales have claimed the Origin Shield 2-1 in an unbelievable decider at Lang Park last night. Air News' Terry Daniel reports.
5: Nathan Cleary starred in a commanding Game 3 victory over Queensland, 30 points to 12. He was declared man of the series and collected the Wally Lewis medal. One of the highlights of the Blues game was Bradman Best getting past Kalen Ponga and running the length of the field to score a try for New South Wales. Best told Brad Fittler on Nine how it felt.
6: It doesn't get much better than this. New South Wales! This is what dreams are made of as a little kid, son.
7: Tell us what it's like running down that sideline, scoring a 100-metre try.
6: Oh, felt good. I was just right moment. The ball fell in my lap and I was lucky enough to get it done. Yeah.
5: That's five from nine wins for New South Wales since 2018 and for some, the end of that long era of Maroon dominance. Terry Daniel, Air Sport.
1: The Broncos NRLW squad are gearing up for tonight's clash with the Sharks. Brisbane coming off a dominant 50-4 victory over the Cowboys last week, while the Sharks fell to the Knights 18-4. Broncos coach Scott Prince says his team will need to be at their best against Cronulla, seeking redemption.
8: We know when we take on the Sharks, it's always a really good game for us. You know, the physical, they got some really good talent right across the park, both in the middle and also on the edges, so we're going to have to be on our game here to get a win.
1: In AFL, Fremantle have recalled Mason Cox, dropping Sean Darcy for tonight's top-of-the-table clash with Sydney. Tom Papley returns for the Swans, replacing Corey Warner. Australian Independent Radio News.
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12: It's pretty much a perfect winter's day outside. 18 degrees is the current temperature. 22 will be the top. Now, according to the Weather Bureau, there could be some coastal showers, but pretty much no chance elsewhere. The wind is from the southeast up to 20 kilometres, so a little bit breezy, but it will become light in the late afternoon. So 22 the top today, 21 the top for Friday, with a low temperature of 8 degrees Celsius. Good morning, Jason Dacey with you for the second hour of the Thursday morning show. Shortly we'll be joined by Mayor John Raven, and of course top of the agenda will be the Origin match last night. Molly will join us for a chat on that. We've also got some key information about local events coming up across southeast Queensland. We're going to begin with Bryan Adams and Mel C back to the late 90s with biggest hits and greatest memories.

0: Yeah, let's give a round of applause to John Raymond. He's just joined us, the Mayor of Logan. Hello there, John.
1: G'day, mate. Thank you for putting up with my singing, as me and Willie Nelson were doing a duet on that one.
0: I know. It's hard not to sing to that one. It's a good range, actually, not too difficult to sing for people who are limited with their vocal abilities, like me and probably like you.
1: Like me too. Willie's a great one to belt it out to. He's a good bloke. But we're singing about being on the road again because we've got two new bus routes in the city this week, Jace. I know you're a big fan of public and active transport.
0: I am.
1: I know. It's one of the ambitions we've got for Transform Logan, which is to significantly increase the number of people who are travelling either on public transport or on active transport. This week we've got two new bus routes, the 588 and the 589. Now the 588 will connect you from Browns Plains Station, Grand Plaza, Park Ridge, Logan Reserve, Marsden and Logan Lee Station. So it really runs through that very busy core that includes Logan Reserve now and Park Ridge. Never have we had a bus in those fast-growing suburbs in the city before. And Route 589 will connect Logan Village, Chambers Flat, Logan Reserve, Park Ridge, Waterford West and Logan Lee Station. So again, those really fast-growing areas of our city that have been neglected for so long for public transport are getting it. Now, these routes will help lots of people move around the city better, but I was just at Grand Plaza on the weekend, Jase, and I had a young woman come up to me. She's 13 years old. She said, "How come buses only run once an hour on the weekend?"
0: Yeah.
1: "My parents work on the weekend, and so if I want to come to the shops," she used to ride her e-scooter, not legal anymore because she's only 13.
0: Yes, right.
1: So now she can only, got to be very careful about when she catches the bus. Otherwise, she sits there and waits at the bus stop for an hour because she's missed it. And it finishes quite early. So she said, new services are great, but she wants more services. And bus use in Logan is actually growing faster than anywhere else in southeast Queensland, especially in our growth fronts down at Flagstone, Yarrabilba, and now Park Ridge and Logan Reserve, increased by as much as 80% since they brought in 50-cent fares, which is fantastic, and glad to see that's been made permanent by both sides of Parliament in the state government in the last month.
0: Yeah, indeed. And I was actually at Jimboomba and Yarrabilba on Tuesday because I was down there to give a talk at the Probus Club at Jimboomba. I realised that it's a long way down there, isn't it? It's a long way.
1: It's a long way by car, but it's even further if you're catching a bus because we don't have very good east-west connections on the buses down there. So for what is about a 15 or 20-minute drive, if you want to get from Jimboomba to Yarrabilba, is a three-hour bus. Because you've got to come all the way back up to 8 Mile Plains to get all the way back down again.
0: Right.
1: Now, Logan City Council doesn't fund public transport, but it's one of our top advocacy items because we want to see more buses more frequently and very reliably as well. But importantly, we want to see the state government invest in that train line, that heavy passenger rail from Acacia Ridge out to Bromelton, which captures Flagstone, because that is one of the fastest growing parts of the city.
0: Yeah.
1: The traffic out there is really, really intense, and the rail is already there. All they need to do is put in some stations. So we're pushing really hard on that one, because if anywhere deserves better public transport, it's the city of Logan, because we're growing faster than every other city in the state.
0: Yeah, that's great news for people in that part of the world. All right, let's talk about the City of Logan People's Excellence Awards.
1: I know, so this is really exciting. Last year we did the first one. It was a fantastic success in bringing together all of the people who do amazing things in our city and bringing them all together at the same time. We used to do the sports awards on their own. Now we do sport, we do culture, we do heritage, we do environment, innovation, social impact, volunteering, arts and heritage. It's all together in one fantastic night celebrating all the incredible people that we have here in Logan. But what we need people to do is nominate the legends that are in our city. Last year, we had 120 inspiring Logan residents that were nominated. This year, we want to go even further. So we're opening up nominations nice and early. So it's now all the way until December 13. And then we celebrate them in a big award ceremony in May next year. So it's open all year. You see someone do something awesome. You see someone who's made a difference in lives. Nominate them. Let it know. Now, you might know a young woman by the name of Margot Parker.
0: Yes, of course.
1: Yeah, so she's got a fair bit of profile, but I would say that she is a Logan legend and she's done some fantastic things for building the reputation of the city. Maybe someone out there could nominate her, or, you know, Corey Parker did some cool stuff too.
0: Yes.
1: You know?
0: Yeah.
1: And recognising them for their contribution to the city, because Corey's now giving back. He's running this Nines program, which is great for young people getting involved in sport and being active.
0: Yep.
1: But they don't have to be big headline acts. It can be someone just down the street that you've seen toiling away, helping neighbours, being an absolute community champion. We want to hear about those people as well.
0: Yeah, it's so important, isn't it, to be a champion in the local community, and you really can change lives by doing that. Now, the Ignite Youth Careers Expo is back.
1: That's right. This is a free youth expo that we run every year, and it's about giving young people the chance to explore study, training, and employment pathways. We have heaps of people there who have jobs. So if you're a young person who's just left school, or you're a young person who's been out of school for a little while, but you're looking for another training or employment opportunity, come down to the Logan Entertainment Centre on Tuesday, the 21st of July, between 9 a.m. and 2 p.m. You can check out Council's website for more information. There's heaps of students who will be there through the day, so it's really busy. But if you've just left school, or you've been out of school for a little bit, and you're looking for a new opportunity to get into employment through training, come down and check it out. But we have people there who have jobs.
0: Yeah.
1: So if you're a young person and you want a job, come to Ignite, get a job. There are people there to help you out.
0: Yeah, it's so important. And, you know, with our kids, John, I know you can relate to this. You know, my daughter being 16, and she's done different jobs here and there, and it does give them such a sense of purpose, of routine. And, you know, you see them getting older and maturing before your very eyes.
1: Yeah, my kids work. Well, my eldest started when he was pretty young. He started at a cafe when he was like 15. But now my kids work at Macca's and at Hungry's.
0: Yep.
1: And if I could get them to be as diligent about doing their chores as I could about getting them to show up to work, they'll catch multiple buses to get to work on time. They'll beg me to come pick them up at 10 o'clock at night. But if I ask them to do the dishes, suddenly that work ethic disappears.
0: I know. You know, I was at a sushi restaurant near the airport the other day, and I had a mate up from Sydney who doesn't have kids, and it was pretty bad sushi. I'm not going to mention what the restaurant was.
1: Savage.
0: Yeah. And there was a lady who was serving us, and you know, my mate was very impatient, you know, because he's not a dad. And you know, I said, that she's the same age as my daughter, you know, be a bit patient with her, because I saw my daughter in that server.
1: Yep.
0: You know.
1: Yeah.
0: So you have a different perspective, don't you, when you've got kids and you see youngsters. You know, if you don't have kids, you just see a server. But if you're a parent, you see another kid like your kid.
1: That's right. One of the interesting things that both my kids talk about is how bizarre they find it that a frustrated customer, like at drive-through, thinks it's okay to yell and scream at a child.
0: Yes.
1: Because something completely outside of the child's control has frustrated them. And they just sit there with bemusement going, you're an adult yelling at me about whether or not the Coke was flat. Like, it's just, they find it quite interesting to see how people behave. But we love seeing young people at work, and so that's why we want to get them down to Ignite and make sure that, if especially for people who've left school and they're in that year 13 or year 14, as they're calling it now, let's get them either training or working so that they can have a great future in Logan.
0: And finally, the Peaks to Point Festival is back.
1: Yeah, this is really cool, actually. It's an opportunity to explore and celebrate natural environments around Logan, and we have heaps of them. We actually want to make our natural areas a big tourist attraction where people who live in inferior cities like Logan Shores and the Logan Economic Zone can come to Logan and they can experience what it's like to actually have some bushland in the city, because we know that other cities are losing a lot of theirs, and we've still got 70% green and open space in Logan, and we want to maintain that as we continue to grow. There's lots of activities ranging from guided walks and art experiences, hands-on environmental learning. There's something there for everyone to enjoy, and if you want to get outdoors and have some fun, this is a great opportunity. But there's a couple of key things that are pretty unique. One of them is the Greenbank Military Area is going to be unlocked. So you can get inside that training area to see nature, lakes, Oxley Creek, and the practice ranges. This is really cool that on Monday, the 27th of July, you're going to get into something that is normally behind a fence that no one ever sees. I'm going to go down and check this out, because I've never been in that training area, and I think it'd be really cool to see what's there. But the other one, of course, is Park After Dark, which is when you get to go spotlighting on a Friday night to see the animals that are out and about in Spring Mountain Reserve. Anyone from the age of 10 and over can get involved, and we provide the torches, mate.
0: Oh, really?
1: I know. You've just got to book early to make sure you get in, because they are very, very popular. You can find out more by searching Peaks to Points on your internet browser, and the full program is available online or on our website.
0: All right. Well, now it's time to talk about Origin, and we've brought Molly, who's going to follow me in the afternoon as a Queensland fan. Of course, John Raven is wearing blue today because we had a bet, I think, didn't we, that if New South Wales would win, you'd wear blue.
1: We did, and I was quite confident you were going to be wearing maroon, but unfortunately the bunker prevented that from happening, didn't they, Jase? Because you should never have a game of sport where you see amazing momentum getting built. Queensland's coming back for another one of our legendary come-from-behind wins to be robbed by a referee decision, sitting in a little van outside the stadium. What a travesty.
0: Well, Molly, we'll have to weigh in on that. Just to give everyone the score at the end, if you missed it, it was 30-12 to New South Wales. And it was winning Lang Park State of Origin decider for just the fourth time in 14 attempts, which showed just what big outsiders the Blues were. Molly, have you had a stiff drink and a strong coffee to try and help you get over it?
2: Mate, I'm really hurting this morning. I'm really hurting this morning. But what I will say up front is congratulations to New South Wales. Congratulations to Ashley Klein. Congratulations to the bunker. And congratulations, NRL. You've actually done it again. But, I mean, New South Wales played well. Queensland had their opportunities. We had a lot of errors. Unfortunately, I don't think it wasn't Cobbo's night. It wasn't Sam Walker's night. There was a few things that obviously didn't go our way. But isn't it just amazing? It's like an Agatha Christie novel with this State of Origin series. There's so many twists and turns. There's the villains. There's the usual suspects. And then there's the stuff that you just don't see coming.
0: Yeah. Oh, 100%. And John, I think that was a huge momentum changer because it looked like Bostock had knocked it on.
1: That's right.
0: When they showed the bunker. And then we had Bradman Best running the length of the field to score a try. So that would have stopped a Queensland try because they were on the attack.
1: Yep.
0: And then it was a 12-point turn. Instead of 6 points for Queensland, it was 6 points for New South Wales.
1: Exactly. Even at worst-case scenario with a double knock-on, New South Wales gets the ball on their 10-metre line, and with the momentum Queensland had, they were going to destroy them and get across the line.
2: The thing is, John, you can't see the actual knock-on when you're actually in a van outside of Lang Park with an iPad, right? And they've got this $5 million studio set up in Sydney that they couldn't use because of the Telstra outage.
1: Well, I was going to say, so you know they were in the van, the crappy little van outside Lang Park, instead of being in the $5 million studio in Sydney. So really, it's Telstra's fault. It's Telstra's fault that Queensland won. That Queensland should have won. Telstra handed the game to New South Wales.
2: You've nailed
1: just
2: it again.
1: And you know, they had the outage, and in Logan, to be honest, I didn't realise I had the outage because my reception is so trash with Telstra that I'm always using Wi-Fi to be able to take calls and send emails and stuff from my phone. So I didn't even know they had an outage until I found out afterwards on the news. It'd be nice if they actually leaned in and, you know, for the $100, $110 a month they charge us, provide a decent service, especially to the bunker.
2: Absolutely, to the bunker.
0: Yeah, look, if you were upset and seeing, you know, Queensland losing, you're trying to call emergency, you're having trouble getting through as well.
2: That's true.
0: Yeah, exactly. Right. Having trouble getting... What I would say, you know, as you know, I bleed blue because I'm a North Sydney boy and I played junior rugby league in the North Sydney comp, and I was with Common Sense Glenn Conroy watching the game at a Queensland friend's house in Dutton Park, and we looked at each other and we said, that's not really right. That's not really right. And I would say, of course, I'm happy to see the Blues win because it happens so rarely. And I think Laurie Daly's more like the Queensland assistant coach rather than the Blues head coach. But what I'd say, there definitely is a New South Wales bias when it comes to refereeing, when it comes to the media. And I think Queensland were very hard done by. And I really think that had Queensland scored at that time, it would have been a 50-50 game.
1: It would have been a much more exciting game of footy.
2: It's a momentum changer, I think, with a few things. I mean, yeah, the rugby league is definitely a momentum play. And when you have something like that so happen, I mean, and also the other disallowed try that we haven't spoken about that took 20 minutes after.
0: Yes, that was an eternity,
2: so we
0: wasn't
2: can study
0: it?
2: We can study that for 20 minutes to find out that it was actually 1 foot offside. Okay, yeah. It was offside. But we can't study the knock-on
1: to make sure he didn't touch it. make sure he did touch it.
2: Look, there'll be New South Wales people out there saying, Molly, you are just whinging and whining. But that's fact.
0: Yes.
2: That's fact. And you can't take it away from that. Would it have changed the result of the game? I don't think it would.
1: I don't think it's a nice way to win, though.
2: No,
1: Jason's point, to know that the only reason you won is because the bunker's not good at their job.
2: Well, my daughter-in-law went last night with New South Wales with my son, and they went last night. And she even said this morning, she says, I just wish we had won without the controversy.
1: That's right. Yeah. And you like, as you said at the start, Molly, you've got to give New South Wales credit. Yeah. They played a better game in the first half. Queensland made lots of errors. And, like, if it comes down to the referee's call, you've already lost, right? Yeah. You should never leave it in their hands because, as we've seen from last night, many times in the past, they've got no idea what they're doing and they're probably going to favour New South
2: Wales.
1: I've
2: got an idea. I just think that the Premier of Queensland needs to give a call very similar to what Trump did.
0: Oh, no.
2: To the NRL and just say, look, we need to get that decision completely changed.
1: Yep. Rematch.
2: We'll next week.
1: Yeah. It's really good for it's
0: David
1: not so
0: Crisafulli.
1: Good for, yeah, David Crisafulli is the call out, mate. It's not such a good deal for the clubs because they don't want their players getting any more injuries and being at risk. But it's great for the TV ratings.
2: Absolutely, I'm another sure. 5 million people watching again.
0: Oh,
1: mate,
0: yeah.
1: PVL would love to see another set. It'd be, but he'd have to do it at Suncorp, of course.
0: Molly, you're in very early, but what's going to be coming up in your 70s lunchbox? Not to steal a thunder of what I've got after 11.
2: No, not at all, actually. Yeah, well, I wanted to come in and see you, gents, and I've also been catching up with PB with regards to production as well, so I'm getting a little bit behind the scenes here with Logan 101 at the moment, but yeah. 70s lunchbox cover versions. So all those songs that you grew up with in the 70s,
0: yeah,
2: you might have thought they were originals, but some of them were actually done previously. And we're going to be doing those covers through the lunchbox. And we've got a great triple play organised for the rest of the afternoon. So hopefully you'll be able to join me between 12 and 3 and bring your lunch.
0: And you enjoy Mark Holden?
2: Mark Holden was great. Yeah. In fact, I actually played the same song last week.
0: Oh, right.
2: Obviously, because of his celebration and the new music coming out. Yeah. And I'm really looking forward to hearing the new music that Mark has got.
0: Yeah, yeah.
2: As a fellow Mark,
0: yes.
2: we grew up in the same sort of area. He's a little bit older than me, but what a great guy. Yeah. Longevity, you know, that's fantastic.
0: Of course, John Raven's eyes are glazing over because he wasn't even born in the 70s. But
1: I know good music.
0: Yeah,
1: there's a lot of good music in the 70s. I was there for that.
0: I know. All right. Well, look, do catch Molly after midday. And if you want anything regarding what John Raven has spoken about, you can call Council on 34 12 34 12, logan.qld.gov.au. Council's customer service centre is located at Logan Central, Jimboomba and Bean Lee. And you can also follow the mayor on social media, also the council and councillors. We are going to go out with a song about the highway, John Raven. You want to give us a little intro for that?
1: Mate, we would love to see the highway upgraded, both. Less so, the M1 would be good, but the Mount Lindsay Highway, right? And so life is a highway. I don't want to ride it all night long, though. I want nice, smooth, flowing roads that get people home quick and safe. So if the Premier is listening, let's put some money into the Mount Lindsay.
0: Thanks, guys.
2: Thank you.

0: Thanks again to Molly and the Mayor of Logan, John Raven, for being our guests today. Molly will take you through the 70s lunchbox after midday. I know it seems very rough if you're a Maroons fan, and I definitely can feel what you're going through. Now, after 11, we have a special guest, Russell White, who does a lot of stuff around road safety in southeast Queensland, but he's also a talented musician who recently supported the Radiators. That's ahead on 101FM's Thursday morning show.
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Broken Cities 101 FM, that's Sister Sledge on the Thursday morning show. It's happy birthday today to Debbie Sledge, one of the four sisters from one of the highest selling female groups of the 1970s. She was born in Philadelphia, Pennsylvania on the 9th of July 1954, which makes her 72 years of age. She was the eldest of the four. In fact, three of them are still living. Joni Sledge was born on September 13, 1956. She passed away quite young in 2017. Now, don't forget, we have our Battle of the Beatles coming up soon. And a band inspired by the Beatles is Oasis, a bit of Brit rock playing on the Thursday morning show at 17 minutes to 11.

Oh, I love a bit of Oasis on a beautiful Thursday morning across Logan City. We've got our Battle of the Beatles next. The songs are listed on our Facebook page. And after 11, from Driver Safety Australia, a rising star of music, Russell White, will join me after 11 o'clock and we'll play some of his favourite songs and hear his incredible story. Yeah. A rising star of music, Russell White, will join me after 11 o'clock and we'll play some of his favourite songs and hear his incredible

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7: Many legal scholars told me they listened to the Thursday morning show on Logan City's 101. So I checked it out from Mar-a-Lago. It's not bad, not bad at all. Then I Googled its host, Jason Dacey, and found out he's worked for fake news like BBC, CNN, and NBC. I wanted to turn him off, but the music is just too good.

It's the Battle of the Beatles on the Thursday morning show. We're picking two songs from 1967 and you get to vote on our Facebook page. Janet Craig's heard enough. She's going for I Am the Walrus. We've got another song coming up from the Beatles from 67. That's She's Leaving Home. Actually, Georgina Coulter is already saying she's going to go for the Paul song, as is Liz Jen listening in WA. Linda is maybe going towards the Paul song as well, She's Leaving Home. So let's put them back to back here on the Thursday morning show. I reckon I might go for Paul's song, but let me hear it first and then I'll make a final decision. We'll also get the opinion of our guest, Russell White, who'll be joining us after 11 o'clock. He's also a big Beatles fan.

0: it's such a hard one today, and we are getting more votes in our battle of 1967 for the Battle of the Beatles. Molly and Sefton have gone for I'm the Walrus, and Rita and Lizzie have gone for She's Leaving Home. So my guest after 11 is Russell White, who we know from driver safety across more than a quarter of a century. He's also a rising star in music. So I brought him on early to cast the winning vote, Russell.
1: Jason, great to be with you, mate. You're well.
0: Yeah.
1: This is a tough one, isn't it?
0: Yeah, it is.
1: It's a tough one. I walked in here, when I walked into the studio, I was thinking Walrus, but in just listening to that one, I'm going to shift and go for She's Leaving Home. I think that's a masterpiece, and you can visualise yourself there, can't you?
0: Yeah, you certainly can. All right, that's the winning vote from Russell White. He'll join us after 11 for the entire hour, and to get us to the latest air news, let's go back to 1963 for The Beach Boys.

0: Logan City's 101 FM, a massive hit back to the mid-1980s for Mental as Anything with the late Andrew Greedy Smith on lead vocals, of course, part of the Crocodile Dundee film as well. And it's a song chosen by my special guest today. We have Russell White in the studio. We might know him from radio. He was a radio host on 4BC, also managing director of Driver Safety Australia, author, speaker, and regular media commentator on road safety. Russell, we heard from you before the 11 o'clock news, but welcome to 101 FM.
1: Chase, thanks so much for having me, mate. It's great to be here.
0: Now, we're going to hear about your life very, very soon and what you're doing professionally because, of course, a lot of Queenslanders will know you from speaking about road safety over the years, but that song you chose because it reminds you of growing up in Toowoomba.
1: Yeah, and Toowoomba, I was born and raised there, and I really had a great upbringing there, I think. And what was great about Toowoomba at the time was that it would often have, there was a couple of venues there that you'd often see really big bands, like big names for the day, up close and pretty personal, you know. So it was good to see people like Mental as Anything there. There was My Sex were there. There was a whole stack of others, just people that would come through, Radiators, people like that. So you'd get to see these bands up close in these really small little venues. And I always loved that as far as Toowoomba was concerned. It still had that big country town feel. And obviously, you know, I worked there, started my work career there. Actually had the thing happen there that started my whole road safety journey. I managed to, 5 weeks out after having my license, getting it first time, decided one day I was, wasn't going to go straight home after work. I was just going to go for a bit of a drive in Mum and Dad's HQ Holden, and managed to put it on its roof. I can distinctly remember, Jase, three things. As the car's out of control, I remember coming to this intersection or this roundabout bit and thinking, I just might be a little bit fast here. It was wet, a little bit undulating. If people know Toowoomba, it's that middle ridge area. And as I got to this point, I sort of turned the car a little tiny bit and the back went light. And I can remember three things going through my head. One was, no one told me this could happen. How do you fix it? And the third thing was, Dad's going to kill me because this is going right. to be catastrophic. Right. And anyway, I managed to, the car went over on its roof, went between two big gum trees. Lucky, because if I'd hit one of those, I may not be here today. But what that incident did was it made me think about, how did this happen? Why did I get my license first stage? The first thing I knew, I was out of control. I had no idea. I had no strategy to fix it. And then luckily enough, I found a mentor a number of years later, that even in the first 5 minutes of talking to him, I knew exactly what I'd done wrong and, more importantly, what I should have done to avoid it from happening in the first place. So that little incident, again, you know, 5 weeks after getting your license as a teenager, really set me on a trajectory for not only driver training, but also for and trying to improve road safety more generally. So that was kind of the genesis of where that started.
0: Oh, that is really interesting. And of course, you know, today as Managing Director of Driver Safety Australia, you definitely have the kind of idea of trying to make the roads more safe. But you have a kind of many kind of hats you wear around road safety, don't you?
1: Yeah, the other passion I've got is for the Australian Road Safety Foundation. So I started that way back in 2007, and that was part of the first United Nations Global Road Safety Week. And when I first heard about this event, I thought, this is really amazing, like to have an international event that as a road safety person you could build something around that. And I was shocked. There was nothing from Australia. No, there was no other activity happening. So we really started an event then called Fatality Free Friday, which started off as a one-day event. It's now pretty much 8 weeks of campaigning that still leads up to always the last Friday in May. But it's grown to a massive event. The foundation then also does things like the Australian Road Safety Awards. We were in Canberra last week for that. Had something like about 130 entries from 60 organisations. We also do Rural Road Safety Month, which is coming up in just a little bit. And we're also focusing now on driving for work. So anybody who's driving for work purposes, there's the same OH&S laws apply to a company, apply to an individual, as it would for us in this building, on a factory floor, in an office. So really trying to build all those things together and trying to have the community understand that road safety isn't something we can outsource. It's not a government problem alone or a police problem. It's ultimately the community problem. Therefore, it falls on us to try and do something about it.
0: Russell White is our guest, the Managing Director of Driver Safety Australia, also a rising star in the music scene. He mentioned the Radiators. He actually recently supported the Radiators at a gig. We're going to keep your... the song track of your life for the music track of your life. So you're picking the dynamic Hypnotics now. Tell us why.
1: Well, again, I think another great song of that era that I remember seeing these guys live in Toowoomba, and that whole soul kind of feeling, the vocal range for that, and actually the whole vibe of the song is something I really love.
0: Yeah, Continental Robert recently on 101 FM. Let's go back to 1984.

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1: The Beanley Historical Village and Museum and Junior Quota invite you to their Family Fun Day and Teddy Bears Picnic on Saturday, July 11 at 205 Main Street, Beanley. Tickets are just $5. A great day is planned with market and food stalls, or pre-order a picnic pack through the Historical Village website. And don't forget Teddy.
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0: Logan City's 101 FM, the soundtrack of Russell White's life. He's our special guest for the final hour of the Thursday morning show, Managing Director of Driver Safety Australia. Also, a musician on the rise across southeast Queensland. Why did you choose Elvis, Russell?
1: Oh, I just love his stuff, Jason. I think his vocal range always sat really well with me, and he's been one a bit like the Beatles. There's Elvis and the Beatles, and you just that whole journey is really fascinating to me. And their whole, not just the music, but the origin story of it all and all that. And I've always been a huge fan. And like I said, his vocal tone always sits well with mine. So When I'm ever doing stuff live, I love doing his stuff, like Kentucky Rain and things like that. That's really the moment, and you start that sort of that opening line of, you know, seven lonely days and a dozen towns ago, reached out one night and you were gone. So that really sits well. And so I've actually got some really cool stuff of his. I bought a couple of items off Greg Page, who is the Yellow Wiggle. And Greg, Greg's still is a mad Elvis fan. So I'm lucky enough, I've got a couple of gold records. I've got a couple of cool autographs. And that whole story with the Colonel, that's fascinating. So yeah, I've always been an Elvis man, mate. Loved it.
0: You have some memorabilia, don't you? Some valuable memorabilia.
1: Yeah, well, the Elvis, I've got an autographed photo of Elvis. I've got two gold records of his, which I cherish. And then I've also got the thing that I cherish the most. It's a printed piece of paper, so on a typewriter. But I've got provenance to show that this was the actual lyric sheet that Elvis used to learn Unchained Melody, which is obviously the last song is believed he actually sang before he passed. So things like that. And got some great backstories, a couple of things from Colonel Parker, which is kind of interesting too. So, yeah, I love all that. Memorabilia and autographs, I've kind of got a thing for that. So I love all that.
0: Yeah, that's fantastic. And we do a regular thing on Elvis with one of our regular contributors, Common Sense Glenn Conroy, who always gives me trivia of this day in Elvis history. I'm like that with the Beatles. As you know, I'm a Beatles fanatic, and like you are. And I think if I went on Mastermind, that would be one area I could probably do okay in. But there are people at different levels, aren't they?
1: There are. There's people that really know. It's almost encyclopedic knowledge.
0: Yes, I'm not there, unfortunately.
1: But I did a tour of Liverpool. This was a couple of years ago. My wife shouted me a trip over there, and just to go to Abbey Road and to go to walk the crossing and to go to John's house and Paul's house, and then to sit in the cavern, even though it's not the original cavern, but you're sitting there going, this is unbelievable. I just can't believe I'm actually here. And it's such an amazing place when you think of what came out of that whole Mersey Beat area. And it's relatively compact. Like when you get there, it's quite small. But I love the Beatles. It was great. I've seen McCartney a couple of times and all that. It was really cool.
0: It's magic. It was Ringo's birthday the other day. Turned 86.
1: Correct. And only the other day was the day Paul and John first met. So I think it's their journey. As we were talking off air, their journey is amazing. From what they did started out in 63 to what they were saying in the late, you know, before the 70s, or as it got to the end, what they'd achieved in that period. Was just amazing.
0: Yeah. So tell me that journey about you being a kid in Toowoomba, you know, liking music, liking Elvis, the Beatles, and, you know, dynamic hypnotics and mental as anything, and then, you know, getting in this great career around driver training and road safety, but then in more recent times, you know, reconnecting with music and performing.
1: Yeah, I literally played a little bit as a young bloke and had a guitar and sang, and it was all came pretty easy to me. And then life happened, you know, you start working, you have kids, you know, get married and house and everything else. And I literally sold everything I had and just didn't even touch it again. And then my daughter was performing at Spotlight Theatre on the Gold Coast doing a musical. And it was Bonnie and Clyde. And I was reading lines with her and put on an American accent. And anyway, she just said to me, Dad, one day, oh, the guy that is playing Clyde's father's can't do it. Do you want to have a go? And I went, oh yeah, okay. Like usually just, you know, say yes and then figure out how you do it afterwards. Yes. And that kind of put me on the journey to start vocalizing again. And then I got interested in the guitar, listened to a couple of songs on the radio. I thought, that doesn't sound too hard. And it just picked up from there. So it's funny when you become a little bit older, some of the things don't come as easy as they used to, but it's a great journey to keep learning and evolving. And I was lucky enough, I found a great guy to help me out, a guy called Peter Ray, who he's a great friend of mine. And he and I play pretty much every Saturday at Hampton's Estate Winery up on Mount Tambourine, which is beautiful. And we have a great time up there. We have loads of fun. And Pete and I have just started to put a band together called the Gold Tones. So we're looking to sort of not only do sort of duo work or solo work, but also have a more corporate type of band as well. And it's just been this evolution. And I think, you know, like we were talking before off air, you hear songs and you go, oh, I reckon I could do that one. Or there's something that catches you with it. And what I love about it, Jace, it's when you're, it is a little bit like road safety in a sense, is that you're talking to people and you're engaging. And I love that. My public speaking career or radio career, media stuff, has helped me have conversations. Yes. So I don't just like playing music. I love getting to know the people in the room and seeing people, whether it's you can tell that you've sung a song and they get a bit emotional with it, or whether they're just up having a great time. And it's such a gear shift from what I do every day. The music's a completely different thing. So I love it. I immerse myself in it. And you realize there's always another level, no matter how good you are or how much experience you had, you realize there's always more to it, whether that's vocally or certainly playing on the guitar. But I've found as I've gotten older, it is harder doing the two things at the same time.
0: Multitasking. And I like the use of gear shift there. That was very, very seamless. So the next song in the soundtrack of your life is a song by Smokey.
1: Yeah, I love this song. When I perform this song, this is one that always gets people's feet tapping. So it's Don't Play Your Rock and Roll to Me.
0: All right. Russell White, our guest here on the Thursday morning show. Coming up shortly, we will play a song that he actually supported recently. And he's also going to get the guitar out and play for our audience here on 101 FM's Thursday morning show.

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0: It's a song that'll make you feel good on this beautiful winter's day across Logan City, the Bellamy Brothers. This is the Thursday morning show on 101 FM. It's a song chosen by my guest for the final hour of the program, Russell White, who we know through Road Safety, one of Australia's leading road safety advocates, the Managing Director of Driver Safety Australia, but also a musician. He's something that he's done for a long time. We'll go a bit deeper with that one shortly, Russell. But that song, I have performed at an event. Can you believe it?
1: I can believe it.
0: Me and a mate, it's such a great song to play, not very difficult chords, and so uplifting, and everybody loves it. And we were talking off air about, you know, I had a bit of a musical career as an amateur years ago, and I have lost it. But you're saying that if you've lost it, I mean, I can't sing as well as I could. I've never been a good guitar player. That's not going to change. But what can you do?
1: You and me both, mate.
0: What can we do when you know, someone out there might be listening, they were in a choir or they were in a quartet or whatever, you know, years ago. Can they get it back?
1: Yeah, you can get it back, because I had that exact thing happen, that I was able to sing pretty well, I thought, as a young guy. And again, as I got older, I'd be singing in the car and thinking, I just can't hit these notes anymore. And I thought it was gone. I really did. Mm-hmm. And it was only through doing the stuff at musical theatre, and I did invest in some coaching. I did some face-to-face stuff, and I did some stuff pretty much online. So you can find free training, free vocal training online, or you can invest if you need that personal thing. I did find the personal coaching was great,
0: yeah,
1: because they were able to do stuff with you. But I would sort of recommend find some vocal coach that you can find online, and just even on YouTube, and start with that.
0: Yeah.
1: Because I think it does come back. I mean, your voice is very different now from what it was, but I found it was, you know, just teaches you more about breath work, about how you sort of control your voice, how you relax the voice. And I found the same thing with the guitar. It's I sympathise, mate, because the guitar it's tricky doing them. And I think too, as you get older, you know, just getting the muscle memory to work again becomes a challenge. But I think it is doable. And I think, like you say, with that song of Bellamy Brothers, it's an easy one to sing, it's an easy one to play, it's not difficult.
0: Yeah, no.
1: And probably go for songs that aren't going to stretch you too much. But I've been amazed. As some of the songs I'm singing now, 5 years ago I would have gone, there's no way I could have done that.
0: Right, okay. Well, saying what you've been talking about, you know, we're going to get you to sing a song now. So give us a bit of background about this one. Is this one that you're playing on Tambourine Mountain, or is it one that you've kind of trot out from time to time?
1: Well, again, it's a bit of both. I have played it at the mountain, and it's a song always resonated with me. I love Jimmy Barnes, and I can't sing like he can, but I just love it as an acoustic version, and it's basically a slightly stripped back version of No Second Prize.
0: All right, we'll take it away. Russell White, live singing on 101 FM's Thursday morning show.

0: Oh, I love that. Russell White singing a Jimmy Barnes classic here on the Thursday morning show. I really enjoyed that.
1: Thanks, mate. Thank you very much.
0: Got a clap from Molly over in Studio B. He's going to follow with the 70s lunchbox. He's doing cover versions from the 1970s, but that was an excellent cover version.
1: Thanks, mate. Thank you.
0: And was Jimmy Barnes someone that you looked up to?
1: Oh, 100%. I think even, you know, whether it's for the Cold Chisel stuff or all his solo stuff. And what I loved about Jimmy's work was the diversity of what he was doing when he got into the jazz or the swing or that more jazzy flow sort of stuff, those sort of classic songbooks ones. But he can just pump out a song and all that stuff. Again, Cold Chisel, that brings back memories from, again, growing up. But I've just loved Jimmy's solo stuff as well, has been excellent. And, I wish I could sing as loud and as sort of hard as his, but I love his stuff. Yeah. He's great.
0: Now, that opened a door for you, didn't it? These kind of songs have opened a door because recently you supported a band that you and I grew up with called The Radiators. Talk about that. Did you feel daunted? I mean, do you feel daunted where you are on the same bill with a band that is a heritage act or someone that we looked up to when we were kids?
1: Yeah, intimidating is the word. I have to say the band were fantastic, as were the management team. They were really great. And it was just through a mate of mine, a guy called Danny Doon, put me in touch with their manager guy. And he said, oh, look, they're playing down in Ballina. They want a solo support act. Just come on and do, you know, sort of half an hour worth of songs. And they said, as long as you don't do anything from Mentals or do any songs of the Radiators. And I thought that would have been basic 101 support act etiquette. Mate, it was just great. And the band were great. The audience was great. There was about 500 people in the room.
0: Wow.
1: And they just gave me the stage and I just played and got them in. But I did say to the crowd at the end, you know, it's a bit of a pinch me moment because I can remember again it was the DDIAE refectory at Toowoomba in the university there. That's where I saw them. And I can remember being at the front of the stage looking at it going, oh, that looks like something I'd like to do at some point. And then 40 years later, you're actually opening for them. It was amazing. And it was great to watch them do their thing once I'd finished, you know, because they just, years later, you're actually opening for them. It was amazing. And it was great to watch them do their thing once I'd finished, you know, because they just...

0: The big finish from the Radiators play on 101 FM's Thursday morning show. We've got Russell White here. Of course, we know him from driver training and road safety industry and also some of his roles in terms of the media. But we've also been speaking about his musical career. Did you ever get imposter syndrome?
1: Constantly.
0: I've had it as well. And I don't have it now. But early on in my career, when I was doing media, you know, going on the BBC, going on CNN, there's definitely that moment. Who am I? What am I doing? I'm a nobody.
1: Yeah. And I think there are moments in your career, Chase, where you do doubt yourself and you just sort of think, how did I get here?
0: Yes.
1: Like I think of some of the stuff, the people I've worked with in the motor racing, you know, side of things, like, you know, with Jack Brabham or Brocky or Alan Moffat or, you know, any of these greats. And you think, why am I, how did I get here? And I was talking about it off air, you know, my boss at the time, Frank Gardner, back in the day, he knew Mark Knopfler really well from Dire Straits. And he got Mark to come over and pay a visit to the driving centre I was working at. And I got to have a half hour coffee with Mark Knopfler, just him and I. And yeah. You're going like, this is unbelievable.
0: Yes.
1: But even from the music, you find that, and I think that's still a thing. Isn't it funny? As people, we often doubt our own capabilities and our own belief system. And, you know, I think, you know, one thing that my mate Pete has taught me, he said, just own it. Just keep smiling and just own it. Like it's, you know, people don't know what's in your head. And that's the same thing. I think you often put limitations on yourself because you think, oh, I'm not good enough or I haven't worked hard enough there or it's not quite right.
0: Mm.
1: Whereas if you just do it, you know, you soon learn. And I think that's the thing. I think any great, doesn't matter who they are, you've had a journey of, you know, you've learned things the hard way, but that's built a resilience and it's built a belief in yourself that to a point now where I could, you know, public speaking was a classic thing. I was petrified of that. Whereas now I'm quite happy to MC a mining conference like I'm going to be doing in a couple of weeks' time on the Gold Coast, you know, 1,000 people in the room, and it doesn't feel like, you know, it's you get nervous, but you don't doubt yourself. You sort of know, well, I own it and I've got it and I can handle it. So you're right, we do play.

0: place limitations on ourselves to a large degree.
1: Yeah, for sure. So important stuff that you're working with, driver training and road safety. So people are listening and they want to know more. How can they get in touch with you?
0: On the driver safety side, the easiest way is through the driver safety website. So that's just driversafety.com.au. 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And then obviously, if people want to get in touch with me on the music front, it's just my Facebook and stuff is just the letter R, but the underscore, and then acoustic. So R-acoustic.
1: R-acoustic. Now, are we better drivers now compared to when you rolled your car 45, 50 years ago?
0: This is a really interesting question because our road toll's been going up year on year since 2020. So we had become very used to this progressive downward turn. If you could believe, in 1970, our road toll was nearly 4,000 people, a lot.
1: Wow.
0: It's come down to this 1,300, got to a little bit under 1,300, but post-COVID, it's just been marching up and up and up. And what's a concern with that, Jace, is that the traditional things, the better roads, the better cars, and the better enforcement that delivered the result, they're not doing that anymore, or not to the same rate. So it's actually opened up the door for the conversation about individuals, about personal responsibility, about what we can do as a person. Because, as I often say, the keys to road safety are in each of our hands. It's not in the hands of government or police. It's what we're doing on the road. No matter how we're using the road, whether we're a pedestrian or a cyclist or a driver, it's up to each and every one of us. And I think if we have that in our mind, that we're part of this road safety journey and that the keys belong to us. So I sort of say to people, think about these one percenters you can do to try and get better every single day, not just once or twice.
1: All right. On that note, Russell White, thank you very much. Let's go out with another of your heroes, Richard Clapton. Actually, he's singing about a drive that he had in Sydney a few years ago. Thank you very much, Russell. It's been a pleasure.
0: Be great to be with you, Jace. Really enjoyed it. Thank you.

0: Today's Lunchbox is all about the art of the cover version, those moments when an artist takes someone else's song and turns it into something absolutely unforgettable. And the 70s were full of them, and some became bigger than the actual originals. We kicked off with Santana's Black Magic Woman, which gave Fleetwood Mac's tune a Latin rock heartbeat. Then Nielsen's Without You, which turned Badfinger's ballad into a worldwide number one. And wrapping up the set with Nazareth's raspy Love Hurts, which reframed an early Everly Brothers classic into a hard rock anthem. Coming up this hour, more covers from Janis Joplin, Tina Turner and Dobie Gray. But up next, Chris Thompson from Manfred Mann's Earth Band explains why Bruce Springsteen hated their version of Blinded by the Light. This is the 70s Lunchbox on Logan 101.
1: After you did Blinded by the Light, you started working with other artists. I'm sure every artist asked you about Blinded by the Light, right? I mean, it must have been like...
2: Okay, I'd have to tell you, I went out to a fondue restaurant in Switzerland. Bruce was playing the next night. We had played and we had a day off. And the promoter said, look, Bruce is coming tomorrow. I'm going to take him out for fondue. Do you want to come in and sit together and chew the fat? And I said, yeah, that'd be fantastic. So so we did that. We're talking away like he does, talk about Denny's and all those kind of things we were doing. And then I said to him, so Bruce, what do you think about Blinded by the Light? And there was a long silence. And he said, what was that? What's that other song you had with that band, Night? I said, yeah, it's Hot Summer Night. He said, yeah, I like that song.
1: What?
2: So he didn't like it at all.

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1: the Beanley Historical Village and Museum and Junior Quota invite you to their Family Fun Day and Teddy Bears Picnic on Saturday, July 11 at 205 Main Street, Beanley. 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And don't forget Teddy.
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0: Welcome to the 70s Lunchbox. Today we're going back to do the art of the remake, those cover songs that took an original and turned it into something bigger, bolder and unforgettable, just like that one from Joe Cocker with a Billy Preston original. And before that, Eric Clapton took Bob Marley's reggae groove and pushed it straight into the rock mainstream. Up next, we've got Janis Joplin with a song that became her signature song after she was gone, and Tina Turner covering a Creedence Clearwater classic. You'll love this one. You're on Logan 101, live and local with the 70s Lunchbox.
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Well, every now and then I think you might like to hear something from us. Nice and easy. 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But we're gonna take the beginning of this song and do it easy. But then we're gonna do the finish.

0: Oh, thanks for tuning in to Logan 101, your home of the 70s Lunchbox. Hard to believe that that one started out as an album cut by John Henry Kurtz, an actor who was a swamp rock voice actor from Indiana, of all places. His version barely made a ripple, but Dobie Gray, he turned it into a classic. And good news, the Lunchbox is still full. Thanks for all your suggestions on the Facebook page about future songs. Keep them coming. Coming up next hour, we're featuring Billy Joel in our triple play over a triple decade. That's three iconic tracks from one of rock and pop's most enduring voices, tracing Billy's path from the piano man beginnings to the stadium-filling anthems across three decades. But up next, let's dive back into the Lunchbox with another cover, this time from Talking Heads, originally done by Al Green, here on Logan 101.
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5: 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One.

Oh, hard to believe that some of these songs are actually cover versions. I love that version from Talking Heads. Well, our lunchbox is nearly ready to close for another day. Before we do, though, we've got a Rod Stewart classic who puts a spin on an old Cat Stevens masterpiece before we go to the latest news, sport and weather at 1 o'clock.

0: Oh, it's all about the music here on Logan 101 with a bit of an Aussie triple play. Ice House, Crowded House, yes, I'm claiming them. And the new coach from our 2026 season of The Voice, Tony Watson, otherwise known as Tones and I. Well, the lunchbox is packed away for another day. I hope you enjoyed all of our cover songs. A few surprises in there, wasn't there? Now, did you hear this? Well, we're heading somewhere you wouldn't expect for a laugh. Yes, the cemetery. Turns out some people keep their sense of humour right to the very end. Mel Blanc, now the man behind Bugs Bunny, Daffy Duck, Porky Pig, basically half of your childhood, has a tombstone that sums it up perfectly. It reads, "Man of a thousand voices" above his name. The classic Porky Pig sign-off. That's all, folks. Even in the afterlife, he still gets the last line. And then there's Spike Milligan, the legendary British comedian, whose epitaph has been voted as the UK's favourite. His final message to the world? "I told you I was ill." Classic Milligan, still delivering punchlines from 6 feet under. So if you ever worry about how you'll be remembered, just know that some people go out with a joke, a wink, and a perfectly timed exit line.
1: Community Action.
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0: Up next, we're dialing back the decades with an artist that never really left the building. It's your triple play flashback Billy Joel edition. Three tracks, three decades, and one unmistakable voice. And Billy shares that he was so surprised by the success of The Piano Man.
14: I have to ask you about the song Piano Man. You were surprised that this song was a hit, right? You didn't know that this would be a hit song.
15: It's a waltz. Om papa, om papa, om papa, om. And it's not even a lyric, it's a limerick. John at the bar is a friend of mine. He gets me my drinks for free. He's quick with a joke and a line. If he spoke with somebody, he's here with a bee. The once with a girl from Nantucket. Da-da-da-da-da-da-da-da-da-da-da-da-da-da-da-da-da-da-da-da-da-da-da-da-da-da-da-da-da-da-da-da-da-da-da-da-da-da-da-da-da-da-da-da-da-da-da-da-da-da-da-da-da-da-da-da-da-da-da-da-da-da-da-da-da-da-da-da-da-da-da-da-da-da-da-da-da-da-da-da-da-da-da-da-da-da-da-da-da-da-da-da-da-da-da-da-da-da-da-da-da-da-da-da-da-da-da-da-da-da-da-da-da-da-da-da-da-da-da-da-da-da-da-da-da-da-da-da-da-da-da-da-da-d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Now what? Jump an octave. Now what?
9: La la la di da.
15: Thank God for that part.

one out and a run in for the Mets here in the second. Grounded to third. There's one. There's two. There's three. A triple play. Oh, my.

Oh, g'day, folks. Thanks for choosing Logan 101 this afternoon. That was your triple play flashback, Billy Joel, across three massive decades. We kicked off with Piano Man from 1973. Then We Didn't Start the Fire from 1989. And finally, The River of Dreams, released in 1993. Only Billy Joel could take us from the barroom ballads to the global anthems and still make the magic alive. All right. Time for a bit of Molly's motivation. A quick moment to steady the heart before the week gets away too much. Today's quote comes from Franklin D. Roosevelt, who knows a thing or two about leadership and fear. He said, "The only thing we have to fear is fear itself." So folks, stand tall and step in. Fear doesn't get the final say. Your fight does. And survivor knows one or two things about survival.

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G'day everyone, Molly here with the afternoon show, and that was the awesome sound of Alex Warren and his new track, Passenger. Not bad, hey? Now here's an interesting story. Researchers have managed to bake bread using yeast taken from a 5,000-year-old mummy. Yes, the mummy is called Otzi, who was frozen in the Alps. Still had living yeast cells preserved in tiny samples, so the scientists revived them and baked a loaf, as you do. They say it tasted surprisingly good, which is impressive for something that predates most of the human history. So if you're having one of those days where you feel like you're not achieving much, just remember

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Hey, St. Peter, thanks for joining us here on Logan 101. Up next, ELO, I've got a story about a living thing, not a 5,000-year-old mummy. We've got news coming up at 2 o'clock with all the latest news, sport and weather. 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

0: Oh, g'day everyone. You're on Logan 101 for a Thursday afternoon, and that was Matchbox 20, feeling a little bit unwell, like most of us Queenslanders today, unfortunately. The Ferrets suggesting we should not fall in love, and we kicked off with everyone's favourite Aussie band, Goanna, with Solid Rock. And heads up, it's now 18 minutes past two, which means school zones are live. So time to ease down to 40 kilometres an hour, wave to those lollipop legends, and help every kid get home with a smile today to their family. Hey, did you hear this one about the bloke in Darwin who rocked up late to work because a wallaby stole his lunch and trapped him in his own ute? Here we go. Only in Australia, folks. He left the door open for a few seconds and this young wallaby hopped in, grabbed his esky and refused to budge. Just sat there in the driver's seat chewing his sandwiches like he was on his own smoko break. Rangers eventually lured him out with a banana because wallabies might ignore instructions, but they never ignore snacks. So yes, he genuinely had to tell his boss, "Sorry I'm late, boss. A wallaby actually hijacked my ute." And honestly, that's completely valid excuse here in Australia, I guess. Coming up this hour, classic Beach Boys, Extreme, and Taylor Swift's new track from the latest Toy Story soundtrack. But up next, John Bon Jovi gives us the backstory to Living on a Prayer. It's all about the music here on Logan 101.
1: You Give Love a Bad Name was the first single.
2: Yeah. On the third album.
1: On the third album. And Living on a Prayer was the second.
2: Correct.
1: And you weren't sure about Living on a Prayer.
2: Sure. Now that you got to remember that the day we write prayer, it's not dissimilar to this setup. You have an acoustic guitar and a little teeny keyboard that you guys have in the back of your studio here today. So the infamous bass line wasn't yet developed. We wrote the lyric, we wrote the melody, we wrote the chord progression, it was finished. So I thought, well, this is a complete story, it's good. It was when we went in to rehearse it with the band and work it up, and then we developed that bass line, and then ultimately, like the high note at the end of the second chorus and the key change, that we went, wow, listen to that energy. And it also didn't sound like anything else on the radio.

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0: Oh, you're on Logan 101 with Tears for Fears, and before that, Belinda Carlisle. We've got a great lineup of shows and music still to come on Logan 101 this afternoon. Paul Barrett is warming up in Studio A and will be driving you home from 3 o'clock with all the latest traffic reports and news and weather. From 6 o'clock, Mal West will be joining you with everything country from 6 o'clock through to 9 o'clock. And still to come this hour, we've got Boz Skaggs and Supertramp, but up next, we're cruising back to the 60s with the distinctive falsetto voice of Brian Wilson. You're with Molly on the afternoon show on Logan 101.
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0: Yeah, that's Taylor Swift's latest from the Toy Story 5 soundtrack. And did you hear she's been inducted in the Songwriters Hall of Fame? Apparently the youngest writer in the history of the Hall of Fame. And apparently she got married as well. Just a small affair. Up next, we've got more classics to keep you moving by Mr. Smooth himself, Boggs Skaggs, followed by Supertramp, who are taking us the long way home.
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Well, that's it for me today. Thanks for your company. I hope you enjoyed the 70s Lunchbox with all the cover songs and the Billy Joel triple play. Thanks for joining in on Facebook with all your suggestions and feedback. Coming up after the news, Paul Barrett, the man, the legend, he'll take the wheel, driving you home, cruising through to 6 o'clock. I'll leave you with this classic from Johnny Denver, a bit of carpool karaoke.

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1: I'm Mark Dransfield. The Federal Opposition's Sarah Henderson is defending her test calls to 000 after being criticised over the move during the Telstra outage. Federal Politics Editor Michael Packie.
2: Senator Henderson made several test calls to see if the emergency number was working following the Telstra network outage. She made the calls even though the telco has urged people not to dial 000 if it's not necessary. The Albanese government has slammed Senator Henderson for her actions, with Labor Minister Tim Ayres arguing it could have clogged up the system at a time when the network was fragile.
3: Can I just say to Australians, don't do what she did.
2: Senator Henderson accepts the criticism, but argues as Shadow Communications Minister, she was within her rights to test the system.
4: Health and well-being of Australians is absolutely critical.
2: Telstra could face tens of millions of dollars in fines over its 000 problems. Michael Packie reporting.
1: The Prime Minister is hosting his Indian counterpart Narendra Modi in Melbourne, where economic ties are dominating discussions. Australian Super will inject $500 million into India's investment fund, while some of our universities will establish campuses in the subcontinent. Both countries are also expected to reach a significant uranium deal. Anthony Albanese has told business leaders the relationship with India is important.
5: As leaders, Prime Minister Modi and I are always looking to deepen and diversify the connections between our nations. We negotiate and sign agreements, we design and update plans. But in the end, it is our people.
1: Police say two young children were inside a home when it was peppered with bullets in Sydney's southwest. No one was injured in the attack at Guildford, which police believe was targeted and may be linked to organised crime. Acting Superintendent Andrew McKay says they will track down those involved.
6: Shooting at a house, would expect that it's likely someone could be injured or killed, and a number of detectives are working to identify those involved.
1: The safety of Queensland educators is once again in the spotlight. Lachlan Gray has details.
7: A growing number of Queensland teachers and school leaders say they are experiencing verbal abuse on a daily basis. A survey commissioned by the Teachers Union found 57.5% of participants say verbal abuse is the most form they've experienced in the past 12 months. It also found significant frustrations by staff at inconsistent departmental responses. Queensland Teachers Union Vice President Leah Olsen says it paints a clear picture of a sector in need of reform.
8: These results are concerning and warrant attention.
7: The survey also revealing 78% of participants disagreed or strongly disagreed with the statement, consequences for violent student behaviour are appropriate. The state government maintains its $45 million behaviour boost program has improved working conditions for educators. Lachlan Gray, Brisbane.
1: And scientists say they've found a gene which could hold the clues to preventing infertility and early menopause. A study of mice has found the loss of the NFKB gene resulted in a shorter reproductive lifespan. Monash Professor Carla Hutt says the discovery could help better address women's health issues.
9: Really understanding what controls this process helps us think about fertility and infertility and reproductive ageing.
1: This is AIR News. First to AFL, and Luke Beveridge concedes he may have got it wrong with playing Tim English last week. Eddie Summerfield reports.
10: Nursing a back injury, Tim English struggled against Sydney. Coach Luke Beveridge.
11: In hindsight, he wasn't totally ready to play last week.
10: The ruckman training away from the main group in the early parts of training this morning. Riley West, main time, is likely to return after a week in the VFL. The Dogs' forward woes of late stemming from defence.
11: Definitely our decision-making and our skill level, it's just gone a bit south. So
10: the coach also with a shot at the AFL after Will Lewis was fined for staging despite being winded in an incident with Nick Blakey.
11: Yeah, he couldn't breathe. He wouldn't stay down otherwise. They've thumbed their nose at it and said, well, we just think you've staged.
10: Eddie Summerfield, Witten Oval.
1: The Broncos NRLW squad is gearing up for tonight's clash with the Sharks. Brisbane's coming off a dominant 50-4 victory over the Cowboys last week, while the Sharks fell to the Knights 18-4. British wildcard Arthur Ferry has produced an upset at Wimbledon, defeating French Open runner-up Flavio Cavoli in straight sets to make it through to the semis. The world number 114 will play Alexander Zverev for a place in the final, and Ferry says belief has helped him through.
12: I've always believed in myself and believed that I could be a top player in the world. Obviously, semi-finalist of Wimbledon is something else. I've taken it match by match. I haven't looked ahead.
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13: 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Take exit 28 southbound or exit 26 northbound on the M1.
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16: Looking at your forecast for the remainder of your Thursday afternoon, partly cloudy, the medium chance of showers through the afternoon and evening, light winds, and an overnight low tonight of 12 degrees and a top tomorrow of 22 on the way as well, with that UV alert in effect from 10 a.m. Across the weekend, mostly sunny and a top of 22 for Saturday. Outside in Homeview right now, 22.
15: 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Traffic.
17: And a very good afternoon to you. Getting delays up to 10 minutes heading eastbound Carroll Park through Parkinson for the Logan Motorway, and getting delays up to 5 minutes through to Paradise Road for Johnson Road at Forestdale. Also, usual delays down through to Green Road for the Mount Lindsay Highway at Regent's Park. Kingston Road, building up through Slaz Creek, pretty good run down through to Waterford West, where it's quite busy at the intersection of Logan Lee Road. M1 northbound Slaz Creek, just slight delays. Southbound, though, very busy from 8 Mile Plains down through to the Hyperdome. And if you're heading on down the Gold Coast, getting some patchy delays from Yatala all the way through Narang. 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Phone 3841 6244. Keith for Wheels, they'll keep you moving. And that's your latest More Go Traffic in 30 minutes.
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0: It's The Drive Home with Logan City's number one radio station, 101 FM. And Paul Barrett, good afternoon. Thanks for switching us on. Thank you very much, Molly. Have yourself a great afternoon. Enjoy the rest of your week. And we'll catch you back again next week with the afternoon show right here at Logan City's 101. There's the young lady who got married earlier last week, Taylor Swift, one of her first big singles, Love Story. She's now enjoying her own love story. And TLC, Back to the 90s, Waterfalls, Whatever You Do, Don't Go Chasing Them. It's a Thursday. Thanks for switching us on, Paul Barrett, this afternoon until 6 with REM on the way. Elton John, we'll go back to the 60s with Simon and Garfunkel. We'll roll something from you too. Taylor Dane, Back to the 90s as well. And we'll fly into the danger zone with Kenny Loggins on the way before 4. Plus, we'll open up the history pages to see what has happened today, being the 9th of July. 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
6: 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M1, exit 28 south at Logan Home or exit 26 northbound.
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0: The unmistakable sound of Elton John back to 72 from the pen of Bernie Taupin, of course, a 70s timeless classic. And each and every weekday afternoon from midday, we have a whole hour of the best 70s hits. The 70s Lunchbox, each and every weekday afternoon from midday, right here at Logan City's 101. 29 to 4, it's Paul in the driver's seat until 6 tonight. Coming up, music on the way from Simon and Garfunkel, the sweet sounds of U2, and we fly on into a Thursday evening with a pair of wings on the way as well. And late night shopping in the suburbs tonight. What a Southeast Queensland institution that was in the 80s and 90s. Thursday night shopping in the suburbs. Enjoy it. If you're off to the shops tonight, we'll have a look at the latest forecast for you now. If you are remaining partly cloudy, there could be a couple of showers floating across the afternoon and evening. Light winds on the way as well. A low tonight, overnight, of 12, and a top tomorrow of a cool 21 for Friday. And outside right now we have 22. Jace will have a look at the latest traffic coming up in minutes right here at Logan City's 101. You've got Logan City's only live and local drive home.
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5: 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Traffic.
6: Traffic slow as per usual, eastbound Carroll Park through to Parkinson for the local motorway. Getting a bit heavier up through to Paradise Road for Johnson Road at Forestdale. About a 5-6 minute delay there. Building up two through Acacia Ridge and Callan Vale for Bow Desert Road. Delays down to Green Road for the Mount Lindsay Highway, Regents Park. Kingston Road eastbound through to Logan Lee Road, some delays. M1 northbound up through Tanimera, Slass Creek, getting heavier. And very heavy delay southbound, 8 Mile Plains, right down through to Eagleby. And if you're heading on down the Gold Coast further, delays from Yatala through Narang. 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Phone 3841 6244. Keith for Wheels, they'll keep you moving. And that's your latest. More go traffic in 30 minutes.
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Logan City's 101 FM and Paul Barrett this afternoon. Thanks for switching us on. It's Logan's only live and local drive home, the 9th of July. And it was on this date in 2021, sadly, that Jono Coleman, the UK-born Australian radio and TV host, passed away, aged 65. Also, Virgin Blue, now Virgin, took to the skies in a pre-launch Australian flight today in 2000. Mick Jagger and Jerry Hall's marriage was annulled today in 1999. And the Phantom of the Opera opened at the Perth Entertainment Centre today in 1998. And Wings commenced their first official tour with a concert in France today in 1972. I suppose you could say that they were a band on the run.

0: Logan City's live and local drive home for a Thursday afternoon. Paul and Paul McCartney and Wings back to 74, the band on the run. We'll see how the traffic is running with Jason McLean coming up after news with Mark Dransfield at 4 o'clock. If you see any incidents or accidents, you can let us know and be a 101 phone ranger, 3808 8101. And Peter Carey back in the brekkie chair tomorrow morning, live and local from 6 a.m. It's the best way to wake up, the best mix of music, the news and traffic and information that you need to get your day underway. And even better, it's Friday. So make sure that you're joining Pete for brekkie tomorrow, live and local, when you wake up at 6 o'clock right here, only at Logan City's 101. Back soon with a big song, back to the Expo year of 88.
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Tin Galpa is the place to be this afternoon. Yep, it's the suburb to be this afternoon. Good afternoon to Jeff and the crew listening in at Smart Kits Australia this afternoon. Thanks, team. Thanks for switching us on. And Jeffrey, mate, if you can spare 5 minutes to give me an air check, I would greatly appreciate it. It's fast approaching 5 to 7. Latest news at 4. It's fast approaching 5 to 4. Why did I say 5 to 7? Who knows? That's mistake number one on the Thursday afternoon air check. Jeffrey, Phil Collins, back to 81 from the album Face Value. In the air tonight, Mark Dransfield's got your 4 o'clock update next.

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1: I'm Mark Dransfield. Telstra says customers can feel confident in contacting 000 following yesterday's nationwide outage and subsequent issues overnight. In a fresh update, the telco has confirmed 639 welfare checks have been completed since its problems began. A software glitch related to the network's GPS timer has been identified as the cause of the blackout. Telstra's Chief Financial Officer, Michael Ackland, says mobile networks are complex.
2: We will continue to work through further changes to ensure we have the most robust solution, but customers can feel confident in calling 000. Our backup systems and welfare check process remains in place, of course, and we have not needed to complete a welfare check since that solution was put in place.
1: A 26-year-old woman has been charged, accused of indecent treatment of children in far north Queensland. Police allege the woman was working as a babysitter at a Cairns home when she assaulted two children. She was taken into custody on June 24th and now faces four charges, including common assault. The accused will front court tomorrow. Australia will expand its economic ties with India through a number of key trade initiatives. The Prime Minister and his Indian counterpart have been addressing the business community in Melbourne. Australian Super will inject $500 million into India's investment fund, while some of our universities will establish campuses in the subcontinent. A new national report has exposed a dramatic increase in mental health disorders among young Australians. The Institute of Health and Welfare data shows mental disorders among 16 to 24-year-olds jumped nearly 40% in a 15-year period. Suicide is now the leading cause of burden for young men, while anxiety and depression are the leading cause for young women. University of Sydney Professor Ian Hickey believes the crisis is being worsened by a lack of funding.
3: The scale of that investment and the nature of the investment is not nearly enough to really respond to the size of the problem.
1: A new report shows Australians are now paying record high rents across all capital cities. Property platform Domain says combined capital city house rents increased by $20 over the June quarter. Melbourne recorded the nation's largest jump in rental prices, with median weekly rents climbing to $600. The United States has begun a second round of strikes on Iran after a collapse of the truce between the two countries. Nine's Europe correspondent Josh Bavis reports from Ankara.
4: US Central Command says a fresh wave of strikes have been launched against Iran. Donald Trump told the NATO summit he was done with the Iranian regime after commercial ships came under fire in the Strait of Hormuz in recent days. Iran has in turn been aiming missiles and drones towards US bases in Bahrain and Kuwait and has called Donald Trump a criminal. The US president's now departed Ankara, but not on the Air Force One he used to fly here. That is the Boeing 747 gifted by Qatar recently. Instead, that was switched out, raising questions about security. Both aircraft are stopping in the UK before returning to the United States. In Ankara, Josh Bavis.
1: And in air showbiz news, HBO medical drama The Pitt is the leading nominee for the Emmy Awards. With nominations now announced, the series collected 25 overall, including a nod for Best Drama. Comedy series Hacks was a close second with 24 total nominations. This is Air News. First to tennis, and day 11 is women's semi-finals day at SW19. And for his preview, here's Air Sports' Paul Walsh.
5: Seeds 7, 9, 10 and 12 will battle it out for places in Saturday's final, with all four remaining players searching for their first Wimbledon title. First up, Coco Gauff will take on Catalina Muchova from the Czech Republic, with the 22-year-old American holding a commanding 6-1 head-to-head advantage, with Muchova hoping to address that situation.
6: I'm happy we have it 0-0 on the grass, so that's a bit better balance for me there. But she has a lot of weapons.
5: The second matchup sees the 12th seed Marta Kostyuk from the Ukraine up against Linda Noskova, also from the Czech Republic. Both ladies had convincing straight sets quarterfinals victories, and both will be hoping to reach their first Grand Slam final. Meanwhile, in the mixed doubles final, the unseeded Australians Storm Hunter and Mark Polmans will take on the second seeds Marcelo Adovello from El Salvador and the former French Open champion Yelena Ostapenko.
1: In AFL, Sydney star Tom Papley returns from a calf injury in tonight's blockbuster clash with Fremantle. Mason Cox returns for the Dockers with Sean Darcy to miss. And New South Wales coach Laurie Daly says he has made a decision on his future after the Blues' massive State of Origin series victory, but he isn't giving any details away as yet. Australian Independent Radio News.
7: 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Take exit 28 southbound or exit 26 northbound on the M1. Fallen tree?
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10: Good afternoon. Let's have another look at your forecast. Thursday, partly cloudy. There could be a couple of showers across the afternoon and evening. Light winds and an overnight low tonight of 12 and a top tomorrow for Friday of a cool 21 with that UV alert in effect from 10 a.m. tomorrow morning. Over the weekend, particularly Saturday, mostly sunny, a top of 22 in Crestmead, 21.
9: 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Traffic.
11: Traffic getting a little heavier now. Eastbound Carroll Park through to Parkinson for the local motorway. Delays up to 20 minutes there. Quite slow eastbound Johnson Road to Paradise Road at Forestdale. Burnizard Road, a little bit slow Acacia Ridge all the way down through Callanvale and getting quite heavy now southbound through Regents Park for the Mount Lindsay Highway. Kingston Road busy at Logan Lee Road in Logan Lee and got a crash heading outbound on the local motorway Tanimera just before the M1 merge. Getting delays building there. The M1 northbound from Logan Home up through Slats Creek busy and very heavy delays from 8 Mile Plains all the way through to Eagleby. Need a tyre or wheel upgrade for your vehicle? Only one place to go, and that's sponsor Keith for Wheels, 11 Smallwood Street, Underwood. Phone 3841 6244. Keith for Wheels, they'll keep you moving, and that's your latest more go traffic in 30 minutes.
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0: From the soundtrack to Mad Max Beyond Thunderdome, Tina Turner, back to 85, and we don't need another hero. I wonder if her hero wears his undies on the outside of his clothes like Superman does. Who knows? A quarter past four, Thursday afternoon, one day closer to the weekend. Yep, it's Friday Eve and late night shopping in the suburbs. Yep, remember that ritual of the 80s and 90s, long before the shopping centres were open 7 days a week. Everybody looked forward to Thursday night shopping. I know my brother and my sisters and I, we loved Thursday night shopping back in the day with our parents. It was a tradition in our house. 16 after four, music continues soon with a one-hit wonder from Jennifer Page, also Boy Meets Girl back to the late 80s, Men at Work, Daryl Braithwaite on the way, and our favourite red-headed singer who made it to Ipswich, believe it or not, for a special pop-up concert while he was in the country mid last year. We'll play him next, and the latest in traffic and weather coming up again at 4:30. We are live and local for the drive home right here at Logan Cities 101. Thanks for switching us on. The music continues next.
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That was a huge song back to 1998 and a one-hit wonder for Jennifer Page and Crush from Logan City's 101. And before that, everybody's favourite redhead solo artist, Ed Sheeran, who was in the country late last year and he did a pop-up concert in Ipswich. 26 after 4, the drive home for a Thursday. This is one of my all-time favourites now from Boy Meets Girl, Waiting for a Star to Fall at Logan City's 101. Jason's got the latest traffic on the way. I'll have a look at the weather and news at 5 o'clock with Drano.

0: Logan City's live and local radio station 101 FM. Boy meets girl, back to 89. Another one-hit wonder from that year, waiting for a star to fall. Hopefully there'll be a few stars in the sky tonight. We'll have a look at the forecast right now. Remaining partly cloudy, the medium chance of maybe one or two showers about, most likely in the afternoon and evening. Light winds. Overnight low tonight of 12, waking up to a top tomorrow, hopefully for Friday, of 21. And outside right now, we've got 20. Latest news on the way soon at 5 o'clock. Jason McLean's got the latest traffic updates for us in minutes. And back soon with a huge Aussie anthem, back to 83. It was when Australia won the America's Cup. From Men at Work, we'll play that in just a matter of minutes.
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6: Getting delays still around 15 to 20 minutes eastbound Carroll Park through Parkinson for the local motorway. And further on up, there's been a crash on the local motorway Tanimera just before the Drews Road exit, getting some very heavy delays up to 30 minutes right back through to Kingston. Kingston Road at Logan Lee Road, very heavy delays through there. And the M1 northbound from the Hyperdome up through Slast Creek, delays. And 8 Mile Plain southbound through to Tanimera, getting delays also. If you're heading on down the Gold Coast, very slow from Yatala all the way through to Narang. 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Only one place to go, and that's sponsor Keith for Wheels, 11 Smallwood Street, Underwood. Phone 3841 6244. Keith for Wheels, they'll keep you moving. And that's your latest More Go Traffic in 30 minutes.

Logan City's 101, as the days go by, back to the expo year of 88, Darryl Braithwaite from his comeback solo album of the 80s, Edge. There he goes, and it's interesting to note that before he made that comeback album of the late 80s, before he did that, he was making a living as part of the road crew for the Frankston City Council on the outskirts of Melbourne. He was filling potholes and shoveling the gravel and everything like that. And it was his mates on the road crew at the council who actually persuaded him to get back behind the microphone and writing songs again. And the rest is history. Here's Savage Garden at 101. Affirmation, 18 to 5. Thursday, drive home with Logan City's 101. Mark Transfield's got the latest news at 5. I believe-

0: I don't know about you, but I'm a fan of a good affirmation. Savage Garden at Logan City's 101, back to the year 2000. Yep, it's hard to believe that that song now is 26 years old, 14 to 5, as the sun gets set. Just after 5 this afternoon, Mark Dransfield has got the latest in news coming your way at 5. And then after 5, we'll open up and see who is blowing out the candles today, being the 9th of July. And the latest traffic too coming up after 5. If you see any incidents or accidents, you can let us know and be a 101 phone ranger. Call us anytime, 3808 8101. And Mal West here from 6 with 4 hours of great country music coming your way between 6 and 10 tonight for the remainder of your Thursday evening right here at Logan City's 101, 13 to 5. 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

Smooth Man, Rob Thomas and Santana from the album Ultimate Santana back to 1999 here at Logan City's 101. It's fast approaching 5 to 5. Latest news with Mark Dransfield on the way at 5 o'clock. Now, earlier this year, he lost the TV and radio host and musician James Valentine. He was a great talent, and he was the saxophonist for this Aussie group too back in the 80s, The Models. And you can hear his handiwork on this song, I Hear Motion. The latest news next at 101. Good afternoon.

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1: I'm Alan Baskin. Regional rail services in New South Wales and Victoria are getting back to normal after this week's outages caused by IT issues at Telstra. Most trains are now running as usual, but Telstra has confirmed it's still working on flow-on issues affecting customers, including the Australian Rail Track Corporation. New South Wales Premier Chris Minns says it's fair to expect a company like Telstra to deliver its services reliably.
2: We buy a service from Telstra. We expect that service to be provided for our services, for essential services like hospitals and public transport. When they're not, we're unhappy about it.
1: Telstra has confirmed 639 welfare checks were completed for customers who struggled to contact 000 during the outage. 170 were passed on to police for additional checks, while seven others told the telco they needed emergency assistance and were passed on to appropriate services. South Australian Liberal Senator Karen Liddle is standing by her statement that one South Australian death has been linked to the 000 outage. Police have responded to the claim, saying they weren't aware of any deaths, but the senator says the victim's family have now contacted police, and she says she's not happy her integrity has been questioned. India's Prime Minister says Australia is a trusted partner as he holds talks with Anthony Albanese in Melbourne. Economic ties have dominated discussions, with Australian Super pledging to inject $500 million into India's investment fund. The two leaders have also discussed a significant uranium deal. Speaking through a translator, Narendra Modi says Australia and India are key allies in a volatile global climate.
3: Supply chain disruptions and energy crisis. 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
1: The special envoy to combat anti-Semitism believes an independent oversight body would improve the ABC's complaints process. Gillian Siegel has told the Anti-Semitism Royal Commission the public broadcaster is overrepresenting Gaza in its Middle East coverage. The ABC denies claims its journalism has contributed to social division. Health workers are warning patient care could be compromised if AI is used. Mark Dransfield with that story.
4: They're warning that tight regulations are needed on using AI in clinical settings. A new position paper has identified the benefits the technology can have in improving diagnostic accuracy and reducing administration workloads. But Catholic Health's Bridget Meaney says AI can also cause potential patient harm.
5: It cannot exercise that human judgment. It cannot be truly present in someone's suffering. The human encounter is at the heart of care and is not something any machine can necessarily replicate.
1: The United States military has completed its latest round of airstrikes targeting Iran after Donald Trump declared the ceasefire is over. Around 90 targets were hit in the second day of attacks, including air defence systems, coastal surveillance assets and missile and drone storage sites. This is Air News. New South Wales Rugby League State of Origin coach Laurie Daly says he's made a decision on his future, but is staying tight-lipped on what that is. The Blues celebrations are continuing after silencing their critics with a 30-12 win in Game 3 to lift the shield in Brisbane. In AFL, Fremantle has dropped Sean Darcy in favour of Mason Cox for tonight's top-of-the-table clash with Sydney. The Swans have made just one change as Tom Papley returns from injury, replacing Corey Warner. Dean Solomon says he's loved every moment of his stint as interim Essendon coach. Solomon says he's yet to speak to President Andrew Welsh about applying to stay on as coach. And Brisbane coach Chris Fagan is optimistic free agent Zach Bailey will stay with the Lions and knock back a big money deal to join Adelaide. The Egyptian Football Federation has filed a complaint with FIFA demanding an investigation into the referee after their loss to Argentina at the World Cup. And at Wimbledon, world number two, Alexander Zverev, has reached back-to-back major semi-finals after beating an injured Taylor Fritz in straight sets. He'll face British wildcard Arthur Ferry for a spot in the final. Tonight, Karolina Mukova takes on Coco Gauff in their semi-final clash. Australian Independent Radio News.
6: 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Take exit 28 southbound or exit 26 northbound on the M1.
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8: 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Weather.
9: As the sun sets for today, it should remain partly cloudy. The medium chance of a couple of showers, though. Light winds and a overnight low tonight of 12 and chasing a top tomorrow for Friday of 21 on the way, hopefully, with that UV alert in effect from 10 a.m. tomorrow morning. Across the weekend, well, for Saturday, mostly sunny, a top of 22 in Marsden, now 19.
8: 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Traffic.
10: Still getting delays up to 10 minutes heading eastbound Carroll Park through Parkinson for the Logan Motorway, and still got that crash on the Logan Motorway eastbound at Tanimera. It's just at the Drews Road exit. Heavy delays over 30 minutes right back through to Logan Lea. Meantime, Logan Lea Road to Kingston Road, very heavy conditions through there this afternoon. Johnson Road still busy up through to Paradise Road at Forestdale. The M1 northbound from Logan Home up through Slash Creek heavy, and about a 25-minute delay southbound from 8 Mile Plains through to the Hyperdome. 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Keith for Wheels, they'll keep you moving. And that's your latest More Go Traffic in 30 minutes.
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0: Logan City's live and local radio station 101 FM, Natasha Bedingfield, Unwritten, to get your Friday evening underway. It's knock-off time after 5 o'clock, and we kicked off your five o'clock hour with Michael Stipe and REM Shiny. Happy people, I hope you're happy because it's Thursday, nearly the end of the week, and a lot of people don't work on Fridays. And if you're one of those, enjoy your long weekend with ELO on the way, Steve Winwood plus Amy Stewart and Aussie band Things of Stone and Wood on the way as well before six. Do you remember those guys? They had a couple of big Aussie hits in the 90s, and we'll play one of them on the way before six as well. And we'll also check out who is having a birthday today, being the 9th of July, right here at 101.
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Logan City's 101 at 26 after 5, getting set for Mal West coming up after 6 with 4 hours of great country music from Pat Benatar to Amy Stewart, back to the disco days of the 70s, back to 79. Knock on Wood from Logan City's 101. Alan has a look at your news at 6 o'clock. And Jace has a final check of your Thursday evening traffic around Logan City in southeast Queensland next as well. It's the drive home for a Thursday. 101.

0: Knock on wood as we all knock our heads together. Amy Stewart, back to the disco days of the 70s. 79, that was a huge top 10 hit for her. It's right on 5:30 weather-wise for the remainder of the afternoon into Thursday evening. Partly cloudy. There could be a couple of showers lurking about the place. Light winds and an overnight low tonight of 12. A top tomorrow of an even cooler 21 for Friday, with that UV alert in effect from 10 a.m. tomorrow morning. Outside in Browns Plains right now, we've got 18, and Mal will have another check of your forecast for you coming up after Alan's news at 6 o'clock. We'll have a final check of your traffic around town next with Jace right here at 101.
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5: With a final check of your roads this evening, still some delays eastbound Forest Lake through Parkinson, Logan Motorway. Getting a touch better. It's about a 10-minute delay at the moment. Further on, though, still got that crash on the Logan Motorway eastbound at Tanimura. It's at the Drews Road exit. Heavy delays over 30 minutes right back past Logan Lee Road. Logan Lee Road down to Kingston Road heavy and Kingston Road eastbound Waterford West. Getting about a 5-10-minute delay through there. The M1 northbound Tanimura up through Slash Creek heavy. And still about a 30-minute delay southbound 8 Mile Plains through to the Logan Hyperdome. 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Keith for Wheels, they'll keep you moving. And that's your latest go traffic back tomorrow morning.
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0: Logan City's live and local drive home with 101 and Paul Barrett this evening, making way for Mal West with 4 hours of great country music coming your way from six tonight. And there's our Thursday birthday boy, along with the band Simple Minds. Jim Kerr is 67 today, born in Glasgow in 1959. He is 67 today, the vocalist with the UK band. They had their biggest selling hits in the 80s with Promised You a Miracle, Don't You Forget About Me, Alive and Kicking, and that song back in 86, Sanctify Yourself. Jim Kerr, 67 today. John Mangos, the Australian news presenter, he is 69 today, born in Melbourne in 1957. Mark Almond, the English singer, he was one half of the duo Soft Cell, who had a number one hit in 81 with the song Tainted Love. He is 70 today, born in the UK in 1956. Tom Hanks, the US actor, he is 70 today, born in California in 1956. He's been in a string of movies over the years. Gillian and Gail Blakeney, they are Australian actresses and twin sisters. They are 60 today, born right here in Brisbane in 66. And Fred Savage, the American actor, he is 50 today, born in Chicago in 1976. He starred in the 80s and 90s TV series The Wonder Years. And Mitch Larkin, the Australian swimmer, he is 33 today, born on the Sunshine Coast in 1993. Happy birthday, if it's yours, from everyone here at 101. We hope you have a great evening and celebrate.
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0: Logan City's 101, wrapping up your Thursday drive home with one of the first big solo hits for Rockin' Rodney back in the day, back to 71. There's Maggie May from Logan City's 101. That's it for me. Have yourself a great evening. Mal West with 4 hours of great country music coming your way after Alan's news at 6 o'clock. Ross Wilson and Daddy Cool to get you into a Thursday evening.
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Trevor went down to Georgia. He was looking for a soul to steal. He was in a bind because he was way behind and he was willing to make a deal. When he came across this young man sawing on a fiddle and playing it hot, and the devil jumped up on a hickory stump and said, "Boy, let me tell you what. I guess you didn't know it, but I'm a fiddle player too. And if you'd care to take a dare, I'll make a bet with you. Now you play pretty good fiddle, boy, but give the devil his due. I bet a fiddle of gold against your soul because I think I'm better than you." The boy said, "My name's Johnny, and it might be a sin, but I'll take your bet, you're gonna regret

The devil bowed his head because he knew that he'd been beat. And he laid that golden fiddle on the ground at Johnny's feet. Johnny said, "Devil, just come on back if you ever want to try again. 'Cause I told you once, you son of a gun,

0: Logan City Zone 101 FM. Very good evening. This is Thursday Night Country. We kicked off the Tonight Show with Brooks and Dunn. Yeah, hey, got to play something country. Certainly do. And we'll be doing that between now and 10 o'clock tonight. That's my part of the Thursday Night Country program. Alabama in the middle. If you're going to play in Texas, you've got to have that fiddle in the band. And when it comes to fiddle, you don't get more fiddle in a song than The Devil Went Down to Georgia, the Charlie Daniels Band. It is, as I said, 17 past 6 Thursday night. It's going to get down to a cool one, so make sure if, you're getting organised and you're heading out a little bit later on tonight, you grab that jacket, and when you get home, grab that extra doona. It's getting down to 9 degrees atop tomorrow for your Friday of 20 degrees.
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the snowy, their spirits roam those hills, where ghostly mountain horsemen muster cattle still. Away up on the high plains, as they've always done, hear the snowies thunder when they let the horses run. See the horses gallop from the depth of mountain blue. The mighty mountains tremble to the thunder.

shadows are the horsemen, phantoms of the night. And the horsemen will be flying like clouds across the moon, racing against the weather,

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They run the horses overnight into another dawn, across the rugged hillside.

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Such controversy in yesterday was never heard or known. So they're still grazing cattle as they did long ago. May summer on the high plains

0: He is super, super talented, Dean Perrott, and that's his current one, Phantoms of the Snowy. Before that, Brooke Seabrook, I've got to say congratulations, and I put it up on our Facebook page, 101FM Logan City. Her song, that particular track there, Took My Town Away, she had backing vocals with William Alexander, the 2025 Thornton Young winner. Of course, Brooke is the current 2026 Thornton Young Award recipient. First time, number one. Congratulations to Brooke, local country artist. Great to see. Speaking of local artists, Greg McGuinness. Beautiful day, heading down the coast. And more locals, the Wet Whistles from earlier in the year, Black River Sway. They're actually playing in around us here in Logan at Eagleby on Saturday night. That is the Wet Whistles, so you can check them out, their socials, and you also grab some tickets to get along. It's going to be a huge event. Drake Milligan, international American country artist, is headlining the event. Our very own Tyler Rodriguez is going to be there as well, plus many, many others. So yeah, it's good to have them in our backyard. It's 25 to 7. A very good evening. This is Thursday Night Country.
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And after that, who knows where, he'll find out when he gets there. One thing's for sure, he won't be southbound, 'cause there's money to be made up here. The weather's nice this time of year, lots of good reasons to stay around. A stretch of gravel road and an old guitar. The landscape writes the lyrics at

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For a time, she was his world, but like they say, some things aren't meant to be. Now there's Borroloola up the way.

0: One of the great things about Thursday Night Country is we get to share some local country music artists. We just had two or three in that little bracket. Chloe Marks and the Mayhem and Adele, Brendan Radford in the middle, Modern Day Troubadour, and Gold Coast country artist Ray Lee, Living for Today. And yeah, kicking that little bracket off, Glenn Campbell into the mix as well. It is 9 to 7. A very good evening, Mal West with you. Don't forget, getting down to a coolish 9 degrees overnight. The chance of a shower about tonight with light winds, otherwise yeah, not too bad. Tomorrow, Friday, it's going to be a coolish one, 20 degrees. 20 is the top temperature, they tell us. A high chance of showers along the coastal fringe. And the UV tomorrow is going to be in the moderate range. So stay warm, stay rugged up, and keep your radio tuned right here to Logan City Zone.
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0: Taken from the soundtrack to the movie Forever My Girl, Alex Rowe, Smoking and Crying. Before that, Golden Guitar winner Melinda Schneider, she actually released that song early in her career, went to number one, won her a Golden Guitar, and then 21 years later, back in 2023, she brought that song back to life and added another 2 minutes, added a few more verses because, well, it's a story about her life, and her life had continued from the initial release of that song. And what a beautiful song it is. Very super talented Melinda Schneider, A Story of My Life. And, of course, she's touring in Brizzy soon, singing all the songs from Barbara Streisand. Super talented. What a magical voice she does have. So if you're interested, check out Melinda Schneider and her socials. And, of course, plenty of opportunity to see her live in concert. It is 3 minutes past seven.
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0: Taking a look at the weather forecast for Logan City for the remainder of your Thursday night. Chance of a shower. Otherwise, it's going to be fairly clear. Light winds getting down to a cool 9 degrees overnight. Friday is going to be a coolish one, 20 degrees as a top temperature. Partly cloudy conditions, high chance of showers along the coastal fringe and light winds throughout the day. UV in the moderate range, starting to drop temperature-wise, currently 14 degrees.
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You're bringing a few old army buddies home. You're calling from a bar. 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

0: Going back to 2024 for Alice Benfer, Old Felt Hat. She has had some amazing chart success the last couple of years. She's put out some exceptional music and not only recognition here in Australia, but around the world for her songwriting talent, the lovely Alice Benfer. Kenny Rogers, the cow to the county, thrown in a little bit of classic country. Merle Haggard, the Okie from Muskogee, and Loretta Lynn kicked off that bracket. One's on the way. It is 18 past 7. Good evening, Mal West with you. This is Thursday Night Country.
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0: Oh, how good is that? That is brand new music. Caitlin Thomas, Truckin' Country. She's busy at the moment doing plenty of shows and touring around Australia. Going to be a special guest on Saturday Morning Country in a couple of weeks' time. She could fit us in because she's all over the place at the moment. Great to see new music from Caitlin, and looking forward to catching up and finding out what she's been up to. We're right in the middle. Brand new song out for Jelly Roll. Hands up. Got to get those hands up. And going back a few years, a song that really kicked things off for Elise Simmons, a little bit of Mighty, Mighty Love. It is 29 to 8. You're listening to Thursday Night Country. Mal West with you right up until 10 tonight.
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0: I know a lot of diggers and their families love that song. Becky Cole, a big one for her, Poster Girl. Keith Whitley, Don't Close Your Eyes, thrown into the mix as part of Thursday Night Country. Josie, all the way from Townsville, Dad's the Freight Man, and Road Signs, new song for her. And a combination of two of our very, very best, Luke O'Shea and Lynn Botel, kicked off that bracket, Sing Me a Story. It is 13 to 8. I can tell you a story. It's going to be a big country music event happening on the weekend on Saturday at Distillery Road. Plenty of opportunity to get out and see some great Australian and international artists as well. Our very own Tyler Rodriguez is going to be there. Also, local country artist Brianna Dinsdale is performing. The Wet Whistles, they're going to be making an appearance. Austin McKay, Michael Honan, Jaden Shingleton, he is super talented. Jay Santilli, Phoebe Rose, Bo Shearer, and Riley Zeski round out. But I left one out there. That is the international artist that is going to be headlining the Country Music Festival at Eagleby on Saturday night. His name is Drake Milligan. Now, if you follow the social media, you may know who he is. He's been on some of the talent shows in the US. He's got some great music. I'm going to give you a little bit of a glimpse as to what you can expect. Hopefully, you're heading along and it's going to be a great night. Haven't got your tickets? Tickets are still available, so you can check that out. But Drake Milligan, next, as part of Thursday Night Country.
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0: What a busy, busy 2026 she has had. The US of A a couple of times. Germany and the UK, local country artist Tyler Rodriguez, and can't keep doing this. I'm sure she can. Before that, we had three tracks, a little bit of an eye-opener as to what you're going to see coming Saturday night at the Lasso. It is Drake Milligan. He is the international headliner. His Tumbleweed tour has taken him different parts of the world. And, of course, so he's here in Australia, and he's going to be in our backyard Saturday night. So check out the socials. Drake Milligan there. I got a problem. Slow dancing to a fast song from earlier this year. And one of his earlier ones, Sounds Like Something I'd Do. Very up-tempo sort of music. It's going to be a fun night, that is for sure. Throw in Tyler Rodriguez and throw in the Wet Whistles, Brianna Dinsdale and a whole lot more. And it's going to be a great country music festival. Going to come back shortly with more great Australian country music.
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0: Taking a look at the weather forecast for Logan City for the remainder of your Thursday night. Should be mostly clear. However, there is the possibility of a shower around the coastal areas. Light winds. Down to a cool 9 degrees tonight. Atop tomorrow, we can expect a very cool 20 degrees for your Friday. Partly cloudy conditions, high chance of showers, these along the coastal fringe, and light winds throughout the day. The UV is going to be in the moderate range. Down to 9, currently 14 degrees.
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4: Well, I said

0: Taking us back to November of last year, 2025, the lovely Sandy Summers, If I Were a River. Before that, her current song, Too Many Sunsets. I can say that because I can say that today, but I can't say that tomorrow because she has a brand new song out tomorrow. It hits all the streaming platforms like a 70s day. You can get onto her socials, follow it, do a little bit of pre-saving and check out her new single. It, as I said, drops tomorrow like a 70s day, which means that we'll be able to play it as part of Saturday Morning Country in a day and a bit. Looking forward to that. Into the mix there, Mac Geiger, string by and doing great things. Been over to the US and, of course, did some sellout shows. In particular, around Texas, very popular at New Bromfels, a great show he had there. Also popped along to Nashville and on the Grand Old Opry, and he's, a super, super talent. And before that, Victoria Crosby, she's a very hard worker. She runs a cafe up in Mareeba. They've got a big rodeo happening on the weekend. It's the busiest time of the year for her, so hopefully she'll have a little bit of a rest. I know she's up at like 3 o'clock, 3:30 every morning to bake the pies, the sausage rolls, and then tries to fit in music in between. So, yeah, super talented Victoria Crosby. And the Shelley Jones band kicked off that bracket. She's All I Got, and do appreciate all the comments and, checking in with us from our Muso friends, as well as you, our loyal listeners, 101FM Logan City, our Facebook page, you can do that. All the likes, the loves and the comments, thank you so much for that. It's 22 past 8. We're going to come back with some international artists now, a gentleman that had his final concert, you might remember, not that long ago. Alan Jackson, back shortly as part of Thursday Night Country.
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0: If you love Alan Jackson, both my hands just shot up there really, very, very quickly. Of course, the big show in Nashville recently. Good news is that it's they're talking about it's going to be a live album. So be able to enjoy the music and everything, the magic that happened. This is Alan Jackson's final show. And the stars were certainly out. There was the who's who of country music there. His good mate George Strait. Did a couple of songs with him as well. The other good news about that particular concert is that it's going to be aired as a live feature a little bit later on in the year, which means that a good chance that it may get to DVD, which means another great reason to collect some great country music. Alan Jackson, the one last call, one for the road. Big, huge concert in Nashville just recently. 70-odd thousand, 80,000 people. How good was that? It is 25 to 9. A very good evening, Mal West, with you. Keep me your company right up until 10 o'clock tonight.
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0: Just a little bit of classic country for your Thursday night. Johnny Horton, North to Alaska. Johnny Cash in the mix. I Walk the Line. And Josh Turner, he just wants to be your man. And a big number one smash for C.W. McCall. Looks like we got us that convoy. It is 8 to 9. A very good evening. This is Thursday Night Country. Big shout out to everyone that's got onto our Facebook page, 101FM Logan City. Lots of likes and loves and comments. Thank you so much for that. It's always a great pleasure to get your feedback and to get your involvement as part of Thursday Night Country. I'm with you right up until 10, which means about an hour and 10 minutes to go. We've got plenty of great music. We're going to come back with a little bit of an Aussie song. You'll love it. Next, as part of Thursday Night Country.
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0: The super talented Brendan Warmsley, Golden Guitar winning song, and just a magic one. Rose and Rodeo. Lee Kernaghan teaming up with the legend Slim Dusty and Leave Him in the Long Yard. And Matt Scullion. And the title track from his first album, Aussie As, and what a cracker it is. It is 9:05. A very good evening, Mal West, with you, keeping you company up until 10 as part of Thursday Night Country.
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0: Taking a quick look at the weather forecast for the remainder of your Thursday night and into tomorrow. For the remainder of tonight, there is a possibility of a shower, light winds, getting down to a cool 9 degrees. A top tomorrow expected of 20 degrees, partly cloudy Friday, high chance of showers along the coastal fringe and light winds throughout the day. The UV is going to be in the moderate range. A cool 9 degrees overnight, starting to drop now, sitting on 12 degrees.
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Hilton, a good champagne, talking beer sticks, bar stools, a little Conway, my tall Levi's, your Daisy Dukes. We got a whole lot of catching up to do.

0: Great sounds there. Brooke Chevelle from the Gold Coast, Drink Around Here. Jake Whittaker, he got his boots on. And Andrew Swift, Swifty there, Get Lost, going back to May of last year, 2025. It is 16 past nine. A very good evening, Mal West, with you. Up until 10 o'clock, then I'm out the door, but I will be back tomorrow afternoon from 3 through until 6 for the Friday drive home. And then, of course, bright and early, 5 o'clock Saturday morning for Saturday Morning Country from 5 through until 9. We're going to come back after this short break with some emerging country music artists. They've got new releases that all come out this week. Becky Denton, Christine Clifford, A Band of Rain and Jim Wishman. Coming up next as part of Thursday Night Country.
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Just a couple of new tracks, A Band of Rain, I'm Trouble, and before that, Becky Denton, and a little bit of Barefootin' on a Thursday night, 26 past 9 as we continue some of the new releases this week.

0: Logan City's Own 101, Thursday Night Country, Christine Clifford there, Rocky Song. Before that, Jim Wishman and Beauty in the Heart. 27 to 10, this is Thursday Night Country. I'm with you for 27 minutes and I'm out the door. And of course, as I said, I'll be back tomorrow afternoon for the Friday Drive Show from 3 through until 6 o'clock and then bright and early on a Saturday morning. 5 to 7 is more classic country. And then after 7, today's country, special interviews and special guests as well. So I look forward to your company Saturday morning for Saturday Morning Country.
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0: That is their current song, based in Brizzy, and doing good things whenever they play. And, of course, they're coming to our backyard at Eagleby Distillery Road on Saturday night. They're going to be part of the lineup. Drake Milligan is the international headliner. The Wet Whistles there, Bury Me Alive. How good is that? It is 14 to 10. 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

Logan City's own 101, Garth Brooks. And the big news during the week with Mr. Brooks is that he's announced a world arena tour. Will he come to Australia? Ooh, we got our fingers and toes crossed. It'd be great to see him live performing. If tomorrow never comes, the man himself, George Strait, a couple from him, Classic Country, Amarillo by Morning. And the other one was The Cowboy Rides Away. Well, this cowboy is riding away. I'll catch you tomorrow afternoon at 3 and Saturday morning from 5 here on 101.

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1: I'm Alan Baskin. Telstra has confirmed more than 600 calls to 000 failed to connect as a result of a major network issue. Of 639 calls followed up by the telco, 230 callers advised by text that no assistance was required. Chief Financial Officer Michael Ackland says 402 cases needed a follow-up voice call.
2: Of those 402 cases, 170 calls were passed to the police for either further welfare check or assistance. And we had seven callers advised that they needed assistance in total, and their details were referred to the relevant.

0: 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Some bacteria like to take their time before making you sick. So when it comes to food safety, it's important to form good habits. This includes things like storage and preparation, right through to cooking and cleaning. 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
2: I'm Alan Baskin. Regional rail services in New South Wales and Victoria are getting back to normal after this week's outages caused by IT issues at Telstra. Most trains are now running as usual, but Telstra has confirmed it's still working on flow-on issues affecting customers, including the Australian Rail Track Corporation. New South Wales Premier Chris Minns says it's fair to expect a company like Telstra to deliver its services reliably.
3: We buy a service from Telstra. We expect that service to be provided for our services, for essential services like hospitals and public transport. When they're not, we're unhappy about it.
2: Telstra has confirmed 639 welfare checks were completed for customers who struggled to contact 000 during the outage. 170 were passed on to police for additional checks, while seven others told the telco they needed emergency assistance and were passed on to appropriate services. South Australian Liberal Senator Karen Liddle is standing by her statement that one South Australian death has been linked to the 000 outage. Police have responded to the claim, saying they weren't aware of any deaths, but the Senator says the victim's family have now contacted police.

0: police, and she says she's not happy her integrity has been questioned. India's Prime Minister says Australia is a trusted partner as he holds talks with Anthony Albanese in Melbourne. Economic ties have dominated discussions, with Australian Super pledging to inject $500 million into India's investment fund. The two leaders have also discussed a significant uranium deal. Speaking through a translator, Narendra Modi says Australia and India are key allies in a volatile global climate.
1: Supply chain disruptions and energy crisis. At such a time, it is both natural and necessary for Australia and India to advance as natural and trusted partners.
0: The special envoy to combat anti-Semitism believes an independent oversight body would improve the ABC's complaints process. Gillian Siegel has told the Anti-Semitism Royal Commission the public broadcaster is overrepresenting Gaza in its Middle East coverage. The ABC denies claims its journalism has contributed to social division. Health workers are warning patient care could be compromised if AI is used. Mark Dransfield with that story.
2: They're warning that tight regulations are needed on using AI in clinical settings. A new position paper has identified the benefits the technology can have in improving diagnostic accuracy and reducing administration workloads. But Catholic Health's Bridget Meaney says AI can also cause potential patient harm.
3: It cannot exercise that human judgment. It cannot be truly present in someone suffering. The human encounter is at the heart of care and is not something any machine can necessarily replicate.
0: The United States military has completed its latest round of airstrikes targeting Iran after Donald Trump declared the ceasefire is over. Around 90 targets were hit in the second day of attacks, including air defence systems, coastal surveillance assets and missile and drone storage sites. This is Air News. Fremantle has come from behind to beat the Swans 111-73 in the opening match of round 18 of the AFL. After trailing all match, the Dockers caught up to the Swans just after three-quarter time, with the sides going goal for goal for a time in the final quarter before the Dockers pulled ahead. Once again, the final score 111-73. In the NRLW, the Broncos beat the Sharks 22-16 in Sydney. Broncos fullback Tamika Upton, who's become the first NRLW player to score 50 career tries, told Nine it was a tough match.
4: I think our forwards are incredible. Sharks have got an incredible pack, so we knew that coming in, and I think our girls did a really good job.
0: Coach Laurie Daly's had a go at critics of Nathan Cleary after the Blues halfback was named player of the Rugby League State of Origin series. Daly says he's been baffled by talk that Cleary has never dominated at Origin level. Victorious Blues players arrived home in Sydney after their Origin win over the Maroons in Brisbane. Nathan Cleary says it's a highlight of his career. Australian Independent Radio News.

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It'd cost you a fortune to fix, plus being without internet or water for hours or days would drive you mad. 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
3: I'm Alan Baskin. Regional rail services in New South Wales and Victoria are getting back to normal after this week's outages caused by IT issues at Telstra. Most trains are now running as usual, but Telstra has confirmed it's still working on flow-on issues affecting customers, including the Australian Rail Track Corporation. New South Wales Premier Chris Minns says it's fair to expect a company like Telstra to deliver its services reliably.
4: We buy a service from Telstra. We expect that service to be provided for our services, for essential services like hospitals and public transport. When they're not, we're unhappy about it.
3: Telstra has confirmed 639 welfare checks were completed for customers who struggled to contact 000 during the outage. 170 were passed on to police for additional checks, while seven others told the telco they needed emergency assistance and were passed on to appropriate services. South Australian Liberal Senator Karen Liddle is standing by her statement that one South Australian death has been linked to the 000 outage. Police have responded to the claim, saying they weren't aware of any deaths, but the senator says the victim's family have now contacted police, and she says she's not happy her integrity has been questioned. India's Prime Minister says Australia is a trusted partner as he holds talks with Anthony Albanese in Melbourne. Economic ties have dominated discussions, with Australian Super pledging to inject $500 million into India's investment fund. The two leaders have also discussed a significant uranium deal. Speaking through a translator, Narendra Modi says Australia and India are key allies in a volatile global climate.
5: Supply chain disruptions and energy crisis. At such a time, it is both natural and necessary for Australia and India to advance as natural and trusted partners.
3: The special envoy to combat anti-Semitism believes an independent oversight body would improve the ABC's complaints process. Gillian Siegel has told the Anti-Semitism Royal Commission the public broadcaster is overrepresenting Gaza in its Middle East coverage. The ABC denies claims its journalism has contributed to social

0: Division. Health workers are warning patient care could be compromised if AI is used. Mark Dransfield with that story.
1: They're warning that tight regulations are needed on using AI in clinical settings. A new position paper has identified the benefits the technology can have in improving diagnostic accuracy and reducing administration workloads. But Catholic Health's Bridget Meaney says AI can also cause potential patient harm.
2: It cannot exercise that human judgment. It cannot be truly present in someone's suffering. The human encounter is at the heart of care and is not something any machine can necessarily replicate.
0: The United States military has completed its latest round of airstrikes targeting Iran after Donald Trump declared the ceasefire is over. Around 90 targets were hit in the second day of attacks, including air defence systems, coastal surveillance assets, and missile and drone storage sites. This is Air News. Fremantle has come from behind to beat the Swans 111-73 in the opening match of round 18 of the AFL. After trailing all match, the Dockers caught up to the Swans just after three-quarter time, with the sides going goal for a time in the final quarter before the Dockers pulled ahead. Once again, the final score 111-73. In the NRLW, the Broncos beat the Sharks 22-16 in Sydney. Broncos fullback Tamika Upton, who's become the first NRLW player to score 50 career tries, told Nine it was a tough match.
3: I think our forwards are incredible. Sharks have got an incredible pack, so we knew that coming in, and I think our girls did a really good job.
0: Coach Laurie Daly's had a go at critics of Nathan Cleary after the Blues halfback was named player of the Rugby League State of Origin series. Daly says he's been baffled by talk that Cleary has never dominated at Origin level. Victoria's Blues players arrived home in Sydney after their Origin win over the Maroons in Brisbane. Nathan Cleary says it's a highlight of his career. Australian Independent Radio News.

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0: 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The swinging 60s. All your favorites from the Animals to the Zombies on the Sounds of the 60s. 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
1: I'm Alan Baskin. Telstra has confirmed more than 600 calls to 000 failed to connect as a result of a major network issue. Of 639 calls followed up by the telco, 230 callers advised by text that no assistance was required. Chief Financial Officer Michael Ackland says 402 cases needed a follow-up voice call.
2: Of those 402 cases, 170 calls were passed to the police for either further welfare check or assistance. And we had 7 callers advised that they needed assistance in total, and their details were referred to the relevant emergency services organisations.
1: The Prime Minister has been hosting his Indian counterpart, Narendra Modi, in Melbourne, where economic ties have been dominating discussions. Australian Super will inject $500 million into India's investment fund, while some of our universities will establish campuses on the subcontinent. The countries are also expected to reach a significant uranium deal. Anthony Albanese has told business leaders the relationship with India is important.
3: As leaders, Prime Minister Modi and I are always looking to deepen and diversify the connections between our nations. We negotiate and sign agreements, we design and update plans. But in the end, it is our people.
1: The United States claims to have hit 170 targets across 2 waves of attacks in Iran in the past 48 hours. Arriving back in the US from the NATO summit in Turkey, Donald Trump has said Iran has since asked him to make a deal, but this hasn't been confirmed by any Iranian officials. A new market report shows Australians are now paying record high rents across all the capital cities. Property platform Domain says combined capital city house rents increased by $20 over the June quarter. Unit rents rose by $5 over the same period. Catholic health workers have warned patient care could be compromised without robust regulations on using AI in clinical settings. A new position paper has identified the benefits the technology can have in improving diagnostic accuracy and reducing administration workloads. But Catholic Health's Bridget Meaney says AI can also cause potential patient harm. Scientists say they found a gene which could hold the clues to preventing infertility and early menopause. A study of mice has found the loss of the NFKB gene resulted in a shorter reproductive lifespan. Monash Professor Carla Hutt says the discovery could help better address women's health issues.
4: Really understanding what controls this process helps us think about fertility and infertility and reproductive ageing.
1: It appears Geelong is the place to be. Victoria's second largest city is experiencing a surge in economic and population growth. Mayor Dr. Stretch Contell says the population across the region is surging towards 300,000.
5: Geelong is the most migrated to region in Australia from intra-Australia. So more

0: Hi, it's Laurie Lawrence here with my grandchildren, Evie and Harper. Girls, we love having fun in the water, but what do we need to remember first?
1: Our bathers.
0: But what's even more important?
1: Snacks and a drink.
0: Okay. 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
1: Oh, fence the pool.
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3: Kids alive, do the five.
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4: Good morning, TGIF. That's all I've got to say. Now, I'll give you the weather as well. Partly cloudy for Friday today. Top temp of 20. Chance of fog a little bit in the north. And a possibility of a shower or two, mainly along that coastal fringe as well. There is no fire danger rating from the Bureau today. However, remember that some protection is still recommended today between 10 o'clock and 1:40. Predicted to reach a moderate 4.
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5: Morning all, into the Friday commute. If you're making your way through from the Hyperdome to Slacks Creek, already in business there, going in the northbound direction, and the gateway from 8 Mile Plains to the merge north to Mount Gravatt, Palabar Road, you got some kind of delay there. It looks really good, the Mount Lindsay Highway, making your way through Munroobin and Regent's Park, and that westbound run through Parkinson, actually doing pretty well at this stage. Also, coming out of Beenleigh, watch out for a bit of local road work, just near Mount Warren Boulevard, just near Boaters at Beenleigh Road. That's going to continue to build for the morning run. Need a tyre or wheel upgrade for your vehicle? 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Phone 3841 6244. Keith for Wheels. They'll keep you moving. It's Jay. More go traffic in 30 minutes.
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And some very, very sad news came in overnight that Bonnie Tyler passed away at her home, I should say at a hospital in Faro over in Portugal. She died at the age of 75. You may recall back in May, we got word that she'd had intestinal surgery and was put into an induced coma. But sadly, she must have succumbed to her illness. And at 75 years of age, we lost Bonnie Tyler overnight. Very sad news indeed.

0: There we have the Hollies. It's 6:15 on this Friday morning with Peter Carey till TJ comes along after the 9 o'clock news today. And if you've just woken up and you haven't been to the Facebook page yet, don't worry. I'll tell you about the two songs that will be in the Battle of the Stars today.
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1: 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I love it when we can edumacate some of our listeners, particularly with songs that they may not have heard before. 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So this morning, got a couple of songs all about smiling. Firstly, we go back to the mid-70s, I think, with Steve Harley and Cockney Rebel.

smile. And I bet both Susan and Helen are going, oh, of course I remember them now. Anyway, so there's your choice this morning. Steve Harley and the Cockney Rebel, Make Me Smile, and Uncle Cracker, Smiling, on this Friday morning, and why not? 6:24 now.

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4: In news headlines, I'm Lee Harrison. Making news today, the US and Iran have traded strikes, with American forces hitting at least 90 military targets. Iranian officials claim they've been targeting US assets in Kuwait, Bahrain and Qatar in response to the breakdown of the ceasefire. Police in South Australia are looking into a death in a regional hospital during Telstra's nationwide outage. The telco and police initially advised they had no reports of fatalities linked to the outage. A New South Wales man's been charged with advocating terrorism. State and federal police, along with intelligence agencies, launched an investigation after receiving reports of online posts promoting racially motivated and extremist ideologies. A 20-year-old man has been refused bail to face court again in September. And the Prime Minister will continue his week of sports diplomacy, this time signing a major cricket deal with India. In air sport, Fremantle's overcome a goalless first half and 25-point deficit to beat Sydney by 38 points in Perth. In the NRLW, the Broncos have beaten the Sharks 22-16 in Sydney. And fly half Declan Meredith will make his Wallabies debut tomorrow night against France after injuries to Carter Gordon and Ben Donaldson. These stories and more today. This is Air News.
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7: Well, building conditions if you're making your way through from Beenleigh towards Mount Gravatt this morning. Looks okay. Heavy up through Slacks Creek, Daisy Hill, that northbound run. Still only going to take you about 29 minutes. Not too bad on a Friday. And the gateway is much the same, actually, through to Mount Gravatt, Capalabar Road. A little busier that early morning. Traffic on the Logan Motorway is cleared. Westbound looks heaps better. A little bit through Frederick Street on the Mount Lindsay Highway section. And also the usual stuff, Kingston Road into Logan Lee Road in the outbound direction, starting to build. Need a tyre or wheel upgrade for your vehicle? Only one place to go. 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Keith for Wheels, they'll keep you moving. It's Jay. More go traffic in the next 30 minutes.
8: Thank you, Jay. It's currently 8 degrees. We're warming up to a top today of 20, maybe a shower or two, particularly closer to the coast. And there's a little bit of fog about in some areas as well. Looking at the weekend, we've got a mostly sunny day for tomorrow, 7 to 21. A wee bit cooler Sunday morning, 10 up to 23 degrees, but a possible morning shower.

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Giving you more music. Dewey Brakey here on Logan Cities 101. Little bit of Pink. And this is a bit of Billy.

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dear, dear, dear. I just made myself giggle then. Did you? I don't know whether you got the pun. I went, aha. Aha. You probably got it. Okay. Yes, it's the Battle of the Stars at 11 to 7 on Logan City's 101. And we're going to try and make a smile to wrap up our theme for the week. On our Facebook page, we've got our battle. And today we've got Steve Harley and Cockney Rebel.

0: smile.
1: And the song with the most smiles this morning, or the thumbs up, I guess you could say, we'll play for you in about an hour from now here on Logan Cities 101. It is Friday's Battle of the Stars.

We're certainly stirring it up here on a Friday morning. That's Johnny Nash. And we're about 3 minutes away from the news. Then we'll check the weather. And then the latest go traffic with Jade this morning.

0: Weather. Remaining partly cloudy for your Feel Good Friday. 20 degrees, the expected maximum today. 8.7 to be precise at the moment. There's a high chance of showers along the coastal fringe. A little bit of fog to the north as well. Light winds prevailing today. Sun protection between 10 and 140. And a mostly sunny day forecast for Saturday, 7 to 21. And a possible morning shower on Sunday, 10 up to 23 degrees.
1: Morning, everybody, as we push into the Friday morning commute to school holidays and still starting to ease off in patches already. Slacks Creek up through the Hyperdome. You're going to get a little bit of a delay there, but it's not as bad. And from that point onwards, really good till you get to around the Riverside Expressway. It starts to slow up through there, but you'll take that. Logan Motorway east and westbound looking really clear at the moment. So watch out if you're making your way through Kingston Road at Monash Road. A little bit of slow traffic just after Super Cheap at Logan Lee, just before Monash Road. A little heavier there. That's in the northbound direction before you get to the Logan Motorway. We'll keep an eye on that. 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Phone 3841 6244. Keith for Wheels. They'll keep you moving. It's Jay. I've got more go traffic for you Friday morning in 30 minutes.
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0: Matchbox 20 at 15 minutes after 7 on Logan City's 101. And before that, one of the songs from Andrew Gold and Lonely Boy. If you're a 7 o'clock riser, hello, welcome to Friday. It's the 10th day of July. And if you're worried about what's happening with the Battle of the Stars, stay with us, it's coming up next.
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And that, my friend, is the first of two songs. I made a mistake when I tried to cover it up, but I couldn't help myself. So that's the first song in the battle today from Steve Harley and Cockney Rebel. Oh, my goodness me, I'll get the sack over that. So Steve Harley is up against Uncle Cracker with this smiley little number.

There we go. You can tell it's live and local radio, folks, on Logan City's 101 this morning. So there's your choice today. We wrap up our Feel Good Week on a Feel Good Friday with Steve Harley and Cockney Rebel, Come Up and See Me, and Uncle Cracker as he cracks a smile on this Friday morning.

We'll take you to the newsroom in about 10, 12 minutes from now. And no, it won't be that long. It'll take 8 of 6. About 7.5 minutes to make that. We'll take you to the newsroom for the latest in Queensland news as we give you more music during Brekkie on Logan City's 101.

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1: This is Air News Queensland. I'm Lee Harrison. A motorcyclist and an e-scooter rider have been left fighting for life following separate crashes in Brisbane's east. A 19-year-old rider suffered a significant head injury when his e-scooter collided with a vehicle in Wynnum just after 6 last night. He was rushed to the PA hospital. While the motorbike rider was involved in a crash with an SUV on the Gateway Bridge just after 8, suffering life-threatening injuries. The man in his 30s also remains in hospital, with police now appealing for footage of the incident. Meantime, grim statistics for Queensland motorcycle riders. Steve Barker explains.
2: The state has recorded the highest number of fatal motorcycle road accidents in the country for 5 consecutive years. In 2025, 75 motorcycle riders or passengers lost their lives on Queensland roads, continuing an upward trend in fatalities. Earlier this week, a 23-year-old had his licence suspended after he was detected allegedly riding at more than 200 k's in a 100 k zone at Bowen. University of Queensland traffic psychology researcher Dr. Shamsi Shah Kari says motorcycle riders are heavily overrepresented in road fatalities, but that there is no one single explanation. As for drivers, the old adage applies: look left, look right, look bike. Steve Barker, Air News.
1: Nearly 140,000 Brisbane residents are set to benefit from major changes to airport flight paths. Lachlan Gray explains.
3: After extensive community consultation, Air Services Australia has released the final outcomes from the latest stage of its noise action plan for Brisbane. Effective immediately, 59,000 fewer residents will now be underneath the northern approach to runways. A further 79,000 residents will also be spared by changes to arrivals and takeoffs at the southern end. Air Services Australia say they're not done yet either, with more work to be done for South Moreton Bay Island residents in the final stage of the noise action plan. Lachlan Gray, Brisbane.
1: The Invasive Species Council is urging Queenslanders to keep an eye out for Asian honeybees. The message comes after the bee was detected in Brisbane, marking the first sighting in the state's south. As harvests get underway on the Atherton Tablelands in far north Queensland, researchers and growers believe there's significant room for the domestic coffee industry to grow. With more on that story, Peter Jones.
4: Australians are among the world's biggest coffee drinkers, but less than 1% of the coffee consumed nationwide is grown locally. Rising consumer demand, improved production methods, and trials of new coffee varieties are fueling optimism that we could produce a greater share of our own beans. Southern Cross University professor Tobias Kretschmar says 4 coffee varieties have been found to be well suited to Australian conditions. He's told the ABC coffee growers are scaling up production, while other regions are exploring coffee as an alternative crop. Peter Jones, Air News.
1: To sport now, Brisbane's NRLW win over Cronulla was a history maker for Tamika Upton, becoming the first player in the league to notch up 50 tries. She managed a hat trick as the Broncos edged out the Sharks by 6 points. In the NRL, round 19 gets underway tonight, with the Warriors taking on the Tigers. New Zealand have decided to drop Origin stars Kurt Capewell and Mitchell Barnett, opening up a spot on the bench for ex-Leeds Rhinos second rower Morgan Gannon. This is Air News Queensland.
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8: Watch out if you're making your way through the Pacific Motorway through Upper Mount Gravatt. There's a stationary car there that is inbound towards Green Slopes. Might start to slow us up a little bit. Still looking okay. It's about 27 minutes from Logan Lea using the Logan Motorway through to Archerfield, the heaviest part of that trip between Illawinna Street and Nottingham Road. The westbound stretch on the Logan Motorway, good. Even the eastbound run, not too bad, in fact, all the way through. The Hyperdome through to Slacks Creek, you got a slight delay there. And then outside of that broken down car, a great run through to the Riverside Expressway. No other issues in the gateway starting to ease off. Friday school holidays might have something to do with it. 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Phone 3841 6244. Keith for Wheels, they'll keep you moving. It's Jay. More go traffic in the next 30 minutes.
9: Temp at the moment, 9.3 degrees. We're heading for a top today of 20 under partly cloudy skies. A little bit of fog to the north, maybe a shower or two along the coastal fringe today. There is no fire danger rating, however. Some protection still recommended between 10 and about 20 minutes to 2 this afternoon.

0: It's a quarter to eight. Logan City's 101. And if you haven't cast your vote just yet in our Battle of the Stars with our two happy songs this morning, wraps up our feel-good week that we've had during this week on Logan City's 101 with our Battle of the Stars. Got a couple of songs for you this morning. We've got Uncle Cracker, who makes you smile. Well, I hope he does. And Steve Harley, along with the Cockney Rebel. That's your choice this morning. Let me know. We'll get the abacus out and we'll do a count very shortly.
1: Community Action.
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1: Well, this morning it was pretty even up until about 7 o'clock, and then the 7 o'clock risers came on, jumped on Facebook, and let us know that they did not want to hear Uncle Cracker. They wanted to hear Steve Harley and the Cockney Rebel. So to those folks who did want Uncle Cracker, keep smiling, won't you? And Donna, we hope that this makes you feel just a wee bit better this morning.

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2: Good morning, I'm Lee Harrison. The United States and Iran have exchanged a fresh wave of strikes. Good morning, I'm Lee Harrison. The United States and Iran have exchanged a fresh wave of

0: minutes to 2. Over the weekend, mostly sunny for tomorrow, 7 up to 21, and a possible morning shower on Sunday, 10 to 23.
1: 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Traffic.
2: Morning, everybody. Had a pretty good flow of traffic. If you're making your way inbound Pacific Motorway, earlier broken down car managing to clear away, moving a lot better through there. A lot of that morning traffic up through Slacks Creek's easing fairly quickly as well. Just watch out coming through Kingston Road at Logan Lee Road, a little busier through there. The roadworks at Mount Warren Boulevard or just off that pointed boat is at Beenleigh Road, a little heavier. A little bit of traffic Beenleigh bound through Logan River Road, very makeable conditions though. Excellent run towards the Gold Coast. Sometimes on a Friday, it starts to flip pretty early. Looks good at the moment. And just a little heavy still, Holland Park for that inbound flow of traffic towards Brizzy as well. Need a tyre or wheel upgrade for your vehicle? Only one place to go. Sponsor Keith for Wheels, 11 Smallwood Street, Underwood. Phone 3841 6244. Keith for Wheels. They'll keep you moving. It's Jay. Going to have more go traffic in 30 minutes.
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add, if the 10th day of July happens to be your special day, from all the crew here at Logan Cities 101, hope you have a fantastic Friday. Did you know that Fred Gwynn was born in New York City, New York, back in 1926? He died at the age of 66 back in 1993, probably best known for playing the part of Herman Munster. Hello, Lily. And he's also played the part of Officer Francis Muldoon in Car 54, Where Are You, Fred Gwynn. Rodriguez, the US singer-songwriter, was born on this date in 1942. He died a couple of years ago at the age of 81. UK singer, half of the Pet Shop Boys, Neil Tennant, is celebrating his 72nd birthday today. We're talking about cricket earlier during the news. Well, Indian cricketer Sunil Gavaskar was born in Mumbai, and he's 77 today. Arlo Guthrie, the American singer, is 79. He was born in New York. US singer and actress Jessica Simpson is 46. And a couple of Broncos are celebrating birthdays today, 12 years apart, would you believe? Reece Walsh is blowing out 24 candles, and Adam Reynolds today is 36. And today we're going to remember Ronnie James Dio. You may recall he was a part of Rainbow and Black Sabbath. He was born in Hampshire, New Hampshire, back in 1942. Died at the age of 67 in 2010, but, as we say, left us with a legacy of some great songs, including a solo hit from 1978, which was the concept album, The Butterfly Ball, and I guess you could say, Love Is All, Ronnie James Dio.

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1: This is Air News Queensland. I'm Lee Harrison. A motorcyclist and an e-scooter rider have been left fighting for life following separate crashes in Brisbane's east. A 19-year-old rider suffered a significant head injury when his e-scooter collided with a vehicle in Wynnum just after 6 last night. He was rushed to the PA hospital. While the motorbike rider was involved in a crash with an SUV on the Gateway Bridge just after 8, suffering life-threatening injuries. The man in his 30s also remains in hospital, with police now appealing for footage of the incident. Meantime, grim statistics for Queensland motorcycle riders. Steve Barker explains.
2: The state has recorded the highest number of fatal motorcycle road accidents in the country for 5 consecutive years. In 2025, 75 motorcycle riders or passengers lost their lives on Queensland roads, continuing an upward trend in fatalities. Earlier this week, a 23-year-old had his licence suspended after he was detected allegedly riding at more than 200 k's in a 100 k zone at Bowen. University of Queensland traffic psychology researcher Dr. Shamsi Shakari says motorcycle riders are heavily overrepresented in road fatalities, but that there is no one single explanation. As for drivers, the old adage applies. Look left, look right, look bike. Steve Barker, Air News.
1: Nearly 140,000 Brisbane residents are set to benefit from major changes to airport flight paths. Lachlan Gray explains.
3: After extensive community consultation, Air Services Australia has released the final outcomes from the latest stage of its noise action plan for Brisbane. Effective immediately, 59,000 fewer residents will now be underneath the northern approach to runways. A further 79,000 residents will also be spared by changes to arrivals and takeoffs at the southern end. Air Services Australia say they're not done yet either, with more work to be done for South Moreton Bay Island residents in the final stage of the noise action plan. Lachlan Gray, Brisbane.
1: The Invasive Species Council is urging Queenslanders to keep an eye out for Asian honeybees. The message comes after the bee was detected in Brisbane, marking the first sighting in the state's south. As harvests get underway on the Atherton Tablelands in far north Queensland, researchers and growers believe there's significant room for the domestic coffee industry to grow. With more on that story, Peter Jones.
4: Australians are among the world's biggest coffee drinkers, but less than 1% of the coffee consumed nationwide is grown locally. Rising consumer demand, improved production methods, and trials of new coffee varieties are fueling optimism that we could produce a greater share of our own beans. Southern Cross University professor Tobias Kretschmar says 4 coffee varieties have been found to be well suited to Australian conditions. He's told the ABC coffee growers are scaling up production while other regions are exploring coffee as an alternative crop. Peter Jones, Air News.
1: The sport now. Brisbane's NRLW win over Cronulla was a history maker for Tamika Upton, becoming the first player in the league to notch up 50 tries. She managed a hat-trick. The Broncos edged out the Sharks by 6 points. In the NRL, round 19 gets underway tonight, with the Warriors taking on the Tigers. New Zealand have decided to drop Origin stars Kurt Capel and Mitchell Barnett, opening up a spot on the bench for ex-Leeds Rhinos second rower Morgan Gannon. This is Air News Queensland.
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7: 101 FM. Weather. It's currently 11 degrees, heading for a max today of 20. A partly cloudy day, chance of fog in the north. Well, we can forget about that at 25 to 9. It should have well and truly gone by now. But there could be a couple of showers along the coastal fringe today. Light winds prevailing. Top today, as I said, of 20. Currently 11 degrees in town at the moment. Mostly sunny tomorrow, 7 to 21. The possible morning shower comes Sunday morning, 10 to 23 degrees.
8: 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Traffic.
9: Inbound movement of traffic for a Friday morning. Looking okay from Yatala. It's going to take you about 20 minutes to get through to Springwood, so it doesn't get a whole lot better than that. Good running through there. The Pacific Motorway for the rest of its ease through Mount Gravatt and also through Holland Park. A little bit of traffic for over the Riverside Expressway, but that's probably about it. Some localised traffic through Logan Lee, Kingston Road in the outbound direction. Just coming in through onto Albert Street, a little heavier as well, off Narang Street, but makeable conditions to get across the Logan River. Marsden traffic looking good, and just as much traffic both directions of the Mount Lindsay Highway around Green Road or the Frederick Street interchange northbound. 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Only one place to go. That's sponsor Keith for Wheels, 11 Smallwood Street, Underwood. Phone 3841 6244. Keith for Wheels. They'll keep you moving. It's Jay. More go traffic this afternoon from 3.

0: What a great voice. What a wonderful talent. Tina Arena, wasn't it good? It's 14 minutes to 9, 14 minutes until the news. News and sport takes about 5 minutes. Means about 90 minutes away from TJ joining you on this feel-good Friday morning here on Logan Cities 101.
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9: 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The Eagle has landed.
10: We shall fight on the beaches. We shall never surrender.
11: Mr. Gorbachev, tear down this wall.
12: Happy to do that, Mr. Speaker.
13: So I don't care whether you're happy or not.
0: Oh, lots of very interesting things happen on the 10th of July in years long gone. HMV, his master's voice trademark, was registered with the US Patent Office back in 1900. You may recall that the Victor Recording Company, later RCA Victor, used the logo of a Jack Russell dog by the name of Nipper, looking into the horn of a wind-up gramophone. It all happened back in 1900. The Royal Australian Navy, established on this date back in 1911. Elvis Presley's first movie, Loving You, premiered in Memphis in 1957. The Rainbow Warrior, the Greenpeace ship, was sunk by French saboteurs in Auckland Harbour in 1985. John Lennon's handwritten lyrics to Give Peace a Chance fetched, would you believe, this is American, this is US dollars, $841,000 at an auction back in 2008. Ah, we remember it so well. Ash Barty won her second major singles title, winning the Women's Wimbledon final back in 2021. And it was on this date back in the year 1966, clickety-click, oh, decimal currency, that the Yeezy Beats departed Sydney on a flight to London. 2 months later, the boys went into the studios and recorded this.

Thank you so much for your company for our Feel Good Friday brekkie. We'll be back next week, Monday morning, between 6 and 9 to do it all over again. And we'll come back next week with a brand new theme for a new series of Battle of the Stars. So I hope you'll join me then. Until then, have a great weekend.

0: We both need to get rid of the Labor, the Greens government, the toxic government that's done so much damage to this country.
1: A New South Wales man has been refused bail in court, accused of advocating terrorism. Police and intelligence agencies launched an investigation after receiving reports of online posts promoting racially motivated and extremist ideologies. Andy Burnham is on course to be the next UK Prime Minister. The vast majority of Labour MPs have nominated him to replace Sir Keir Starmer. Burnham remains the only declared candidate after nominations began on Thursday. Tributes have been flowing for 80s pop star Bonnie Tyler, who's died at the age of 75. Her family says she passed away unexpectedly after being in a coma since May following emergency surgery in Portugal. The Welsh singer was best known for songs including Lost in France, It's a Heartache, and her best-known power ballad Total Eclipse of the Heart. Fellow musician and friend Susie Quattro says she just loved to sing.
2: Where we really connected, her and I, is we both loved. We love what we do. And that shines out. You know, you can't fool an audience. You're either doing it because you love it or you're doing it for yourself. We both do it for the audience. She did it for the audience.
1: In other news, a tech company that builds online shopping platforms has entered into voluntary administration. Ultra Commerce is headquartered in Sydney and employs dozens of people. It owes more than $17 million to creditors. Figures show more than 46,000 motorbikes have been sold in Australia for the first half of 2026. And demographers say younger generations are driving a resurgence of Australia's cinema industry. The country's box office has earned $100 million for three consecutive months for the first time. This is Air News. Fremantle has overcome a goalless first half and 25-point deficit to beat Sydney by 38 points in Perth. Meanwhile, Hawthorn coach Sam Mitchell says forward Nick Watson will miss another week, ruled out of their clash with Carlton tomorrow night at the MCG due to a hamstring injury. While Mitchell says midfielder Connor Nash is still at least 4 weeks away.
3: Some sort of disc issue in his neck, which caused him to lose some strength in his arms. Quite unusual, so we've had to go to some experts. He went to Sydney through the week and got some further treatment.
1: To rugby league now, and player of the series Nathan Cleary is backing Laurie Daly to retain the Blues coaching job next year. It's understood Daly's considering walking away after clinching a shock series win. But Cleary says he'd love to see him stick around for 2027. In the NRLW, the Broncos have beaten the Sharks 22-16 in Sydney. Broncos fullback Tamika Upton, who's become the first NRLW player to score 50 career tries, says it was a tough match.
4: I think our forwards are incredible. Sharks have got an incredible pack, so we knew that coming in, and I think our girls did a really good job.
1: And the 2026 Wimbledon women's singles final will feature an all-Czech matchup. Carolina Mukova and Linda Noskova will do battle. Australian Independent Radio News.
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7: Locals forecast a partly cloudy day with a medium chance of a few showers and those light winds. A moderate UV rating is in place as well. Overnight temps falling to between 6 and 12, heading for a top of 20. And coming up to 6 minutes past 9, we're sitting on 13 degrees. And that is the very latest in news, sport and weather on Logan's favourite feel-good radio station, 101.
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20 thanks to Peter Carey for the More Music Breakfast Show. Back with you bright and early on Monday from 6. It is the Feel Good Friday morning show here with TJ. Great to be with you again. Coming up on the show this morning, we'll be having a look at today's birthday celebrities at around about 9:40 this morning. On the police report, Detective Senior Sergeant Darren Riley joins me at 10:15, explaining Operation Yankee Forge, which is a brand new statewide operation targeting property crime. Looking forward to that. Of course, Friday is giveaway day. We have another $50 Ozvenue company voucher. It's up for grabs in the celebrity trivia quiz at 10:30. And of course, not forgetting a dinner for two prize in the Lost 45 competition coming your way at 11:15. And of course, a special tribute to the lovely Bonnie Tyler later in the show as well. Well, listen, we always kick off the Feel Good Friday morning show with the number one song on this day in years gone by. Today's number one is by a group called Paperlace, a UK pop rock band formed in Nottingham in 1967. They finally achieved fame and success in 1974 when they had three top 40 hit singles, including this number one hit. And would you believe, staying at the top of the Aussie charts for a whole 8 weeks. How good is that?

0: very special track for a very special lady tuned in this morning. Hold My Hand, of course, from Lady Gaga from the movie Top Gun Maverick. Don't Let Go, whatever you do. Of course, Billy Don't Be a Hero, the number one song on this day as we headed back to 1974 for Paper Lace. 17 minutes past nine. TJ with you through until 12. Nice to have you company. And coming up after this very short break, an absolute classic from the one and only Marvin Gaye.
1: Community Action.
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0: has to be one of the best ever love ballads ever written, in my opinion. One of my favourite all-time songs. Smokey Robinson, being with you, that is the most important thing right now. Logan City's 101 FM, right on 9:30. Oh, prior to that, of course, Mr. Smoothie, Brian Ferry, another favourite from a great album called Avalon, and there has to be more than this. Birthday celebrities are coming up next.
1: 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Queensland heat and humidity, followed by a cold spell, can make them unplayable. 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
0: Well, having a birthday today, many happy returns from everybody here at Logan City's number one. Hope you have a terrific day. You're sharing your birthday with one Virginia Wade, born in Bournemouth in the UK. Virginia turns 80. Can you believe that? She won 3 Grand Slam single titles and 4 Grand Slam double titles. And back in 1977, she became the very first British player to win the Wimbledon women's singles title in more than 20 years. Arlo Guthrie, 79 today, son of folk singer Woody, famous for his hit song called Alice's Restaurant that inspired the 69 movie of the same name. Jessica Simpson, born in Waco, Texas, big 46 today. Hits include I Want to Love You Forever, I Think I'm in Love with You, and These Boots Are Made for Walking. She was one of the stars in the movie remake of The Dukes of Hazzard. Our one and only Reese Walsh, born in Southport, Queenslander, 24 today. Fullback, of course, for the Brisbane Broncos. Back in March 2024, he signed a 5-year extension deal worth $5.5 million, making him the highest paid player in the history of the Brisbane Broncos. Good on you, Reese. Finally, Neil Tennant, having a birthday, born in North Shields, UK, turned 72, one half of the Pet Shop Boys, along with Chris Lowe. Their biggest hit was called West End Girls. The other songs include It's a Sin, What Have I Done to Deserve This, with vocals by the one and only the late Dusty Springfield, and this hit from 1988, one of my favourites, called Always on My Mind.

Ah, how time flies when you're having fun. Neil Tennant, our birthday boy today on Logan City's number one. One half, of course, of the Pet Shop Boys. You were always and always on my mind. 22 to 10, good morning.

0: Absolute smash hit there from the 60s. Oh, goodness me. Written by Barry Ryan's twin brother, Paul Ryan, would you believe, back in the day. Apparently drawing inspiration from Richard Harris's performance of MacArthur Park when composing Eloise. It became a massive hit throughout Europe, partly due, of course, to its dramatic and theatrical style. The one and only Barry Ryan and Eloise from 1968. Good morning.
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